0: of the Bondi Beach terrorist attack could receive a commemorative medallion. It's understood New South Wales Premier Chris Minns is exploring plans to personally award the honour to victims to acknowledge their trauma and resilience. The move coincides with Jewish community leaders marking 3 years since the October 7 attacks on Israel. Also making news, a teenage boy is in custody accused of stabbing two people at a house party northwest of Brisbane, and peak medical bodies are warning common weight loss drugs can pose life-threatening risks during surgery. Checking sport now, as mentioned in the news, more than 80,000 fans will pack into a core stadium tonight as the Sydney Roosters and Newcastle Knights do battle in Rugby League season decider. The Roosters are looking for their first title since going back-to-back in 2019. For the Knights, it's been 25 years since they've taken a premiership. Australia has outclassed Papua New Guinea 60-10 in the annual Prime Minister's 13 clash in Port Moresby. Alex Stamenor has advanced into his second consecutive China Open quarterfinal after taking out French qualifier Quentin Halys 3-6, 7-6, 7-5 in Beijing. The Aussie world number 10 admits he gave himself a bit of a scare, conceding the first set.
1: Stoked to have found a way to get through. Didn't look great for most of that match, but super proud of the efforts.
0: In the AFLW, the Saints have hit rock bottom with the club's lowest ever score of 31-1 against the Bulldogs, and four-time world champion Max Verstappen has taken pole position for tonight's Bahrain Formula One Grand Prix. That's news and sport.
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3: In Homebush, we've got a crash closing one westbound lane on Australia Avenue below Homebush Bay Drive. In Regentville, look out for lane closures and a reduced speed on Mulgar Road due to works between Glenmore Parkway and Factory Road. In Mascot, roads approaching the airport are clear, including Southern Cross Drive. Travel time from the CBD currently 10 minutes. No hassles north to the Central Coast on the M1. Looks like a clear run south out of the city on the Princess Highway too. The snooze flash sale is on now with 20 to 50% off an amazing range. Hurry, the snooze flash sale must end today. It's amazing what a little snooze can do. I'm Solomon Gates. That's the latest traffic on Classic Hits 2UE.
2: 2UE Sydney weather.
0: Sunny skies with light winds becoming south to southeasterly up to 20 kilometres an hour, a top of 25 degrees in the city, the same in the west. Possible showers tomorrow. Right now in town, it's 15 degrees, the same in Campbelltown and Lucas Heights. It's 16 degrees in Bankstown and Terry Hill, 17 Gosford, 14 degrees in Penrith.
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3: Welcome back. We're doing 1974 this week, the year of the Rumble in the Jungle. George Foreman versus this guy, Muhammad Ali.
4: First round, I might say, well, I won't knock him out, he won't knock me out. But I'll get the most jabs in, I'll keep my distance, I'll get the most points in, I'll win that round. Second round, I'll just take my time, I'll stick him, pop, pop, keep moving, move on Foreman, keep moving, because he can't move, keep moving. He'll be trying to corner me, cut the ring off, tack him, pop, pop, pop, pop, pop, pop, back him up, tie him up, pop, pop. Won the second round. Then he's getting worried. Oh, I gotta get him. He's starting to drop his bombs. Make him tire himself out. Whatever happens, I win the most rounds. See, I outthink a man. See, the matador beats the bull. The bull is the strongest. Bull hits the hardest, but the matador is the smartest. Man conquered all the beasts in the jungles, got them in cages, but the beast can whoop the man. See, it's the brains. Man got me here in a few hours in a jumbo jet. Man didn't pick the jet up and carry it, just threw it through the air, but man's brains made the engine and the pistons and put it together. See, my brains will offset this mummy.
3: So that's Muhammad Ali doing a press conference before the Rumble in the Jungle. Now, the fight. ...1974, the year of the Rumble in the Jungle. Back into the countdown with Bad Company. Can't get enough. Number 10 on the Classic Hits Countdown of 1974.

0: tree. 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
1: A classic hits countdown of 1974. The Steve Miller Band, The Joker, was at 8. At 9, The Jackson 5, Dancing Machine, and Bad Company, Can't Get Enough, was at number 10. And the next song at number 7 is from an album called Pinups, which was David Bowie's covers album. Before we play the song, have a listen to the original version of Sorrow by the Merseybeats.

Classic Hits Countdown of 1974. David Bowie's Sorrow at number 7. Let's do some ads from 1974, including this Qantas ad, which uses the Beatles' Something.

0: Okay, then. And one more 1974 commercial before we get stuck back into the countdown. Here's William Shatner flogging margarine.
1: Promise margarine. Promise is highly polyunsaturated. The results? Their average cholesterol level went down. Down significantly. And Promise tastes like butter. Promise.
0: There you go. Some of William Shatner's best work in 1974. Now back into the countdown with Susie Quattro. Here's Devil Gate Drive, number 6 on the Classic Hits Countdown of 1974.
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0: Classic Hits Countdown of 1974. Blue Swede, number 5, with Hooked on a Feeling. One of the songs in our top 4 won Eurovision in 1974.
1: The winning song of the 1974 Eurovision Song Contest, La Chanson Gagnante, the concours de la Eurovision Chanson... La Chanson Eurovision 1974, c'est Waterloo, la Suède avec Waterloo, chanté par ABBA.
0: So that's the multilingual winner announcement of ABBA's Eurovision win in 1974. The song that they did that with is coming up on the Classic Hits Countdown.
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Classic Hits Countdown of 1974. Sweet. Number four with Ballroom Blitz. Let's do the top three. The song at number three, a one-hit wonder from Carl Douglas. He called his song Kung Fu Fighting and then tried to follow it up with this, Dance the Kung Fu. So ask yourself, how is this guy a one-hit wonder?

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0: Here is Stevie Wright being interviewed by the late, great Glenn A. Baker.
3: Now, during the 60s, I remember that, like, pop personalities had to very carefully protect their image so that little girls wouldn't be offended. And, in fact, remember, you know, members of the Easy Bits had to, in fact, lie about the fact that they were married. Did you have to go through that sort of a problem?
4: I never had to lie that I was married.
3: No, I realise that.
4: But, yeah, that was real kind of trained to be exclusive, right? You didn't sort of go out into town on Friday night if you weren't working, so the other bands couldn't see that you didn't have a gig.
3: Right.
4: And also it was very important. It was a pop-orientated musical scene then, and there were a lot of, perhaps mainly females, buying singles and product, right, and coming to gigs. So you really had to cater for the female audience, and in those days it wasn't sort of cool to be married or to have a girlfriend.
0: That's Stevie Wright. Here it is, all three parts of it. Evie, number one on the Classic Hits Countdown of 1974.

0: Classic Hits Countdown of 1974. Evie, parts 1, 2 and 3 from Stevie Wright at number 1. All right, a little preview now of next week's Classic Hits Countdown. We're doing 1979 next week. And that was the year that a satellite called Skylab came hurtling back to Earth, and it ended up falling all over Western Australia.
1: If anyone sold you a hat to stop bits of Skylab falling on your head, you've probably wasted your money. The team of British scientists who've been tracking Skylab for ITN now predict it won't fall on Britain. There were fears that it might hit Cornwall, but its orbit now is taking it further south. But it will fall somewhere, because what goes up must come down.
2: Boat Town of Rolina say they've found Skylab's docking cylinder, one of several claims made after the spacecraft broke up and crashed to Earth in the middle of the Australian night.
3: Close to quarter to one or 12:45, the wife and I and my wife's mother woke up with loud bangs, which we thought instantly was an earthquake. And it shook the entire house. We could actually feel the concussion of them in the air. We ran outside, and only when we got outside we realised what it was, and realised it was the sonic booms of the of Skylab breaking up and going over.
0: 1979, the year of Skylab, next week on the Classic Hits Countdown. Thanks for listening. I'll catch you then.
4: It only takes one note.
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8: Hello, I'm Jamel Wells. An 18-year-old P-plate driver is now before the courts after crashing his car into a group of Newcastle NRL supporters. Toby Goff reports.
9: The man is facing 9 charges over the crash that left 10 people injured, including 3 children, during the Newcastle Knights grand final send-off. Authorities allege he was driving erratically before losing control at a roundabout in Wallsend, hitting the spectators. He's been refused bail with his licence suspended, while the 2 most critically injured victims, including a 5-year-old girl, are now in a serious but stable condition. While the news is a welcome relief for those involved, the tragedy has cast a shadow over today's grand final celebrations. Newcastle Lord Mayor Gavin Morris is encouraging all Novocastrians to stay united.
10: We can grieve what happened yesterday and we can still support the team, and that's what we need to do. We really need to come together as a community.
9: For the Knights, it's yet another motivator behind them, hoping to secure their first premiership in 25 years. They face the dominant Roosters tonight at Accor Stadium in a title decider that'll rewrite the history books. Toby Goff, Sydney.
8: Counter-terrorism agencies are investigating if a pilot accused of trying to crash a plane bound for Tel Aviv has links to Australia. It's understood the man may have studied engineering at a Victorian university. He's accused of hitting the captain with an axe on a Fly Dubai passenger jet. Captain Smit Maka says he was focused on the sky when he felt the first blow.
11: But then after that, the blow kept coming one after the other. And that's when I realized that it's not the aircraft, it's the other guy who was in the cockpit with me.
8: The Federal Treasurer is on a diplomatic trade mission to Japan, ramping up Australia's efforts to secure foreign investment. Jim Chalmers will lead a trade delegation in Tokyo, showcasing Australia's economic foundation, workforce and stability. Ukraine's President Volodymyr Zelensky says Kyiv will step up strikes on Russian oil refineries in response to attacks on civilians. There are claims Russian forces have a new policy that allows strikes on civilian infrastructure. Back home, Queensland Department of Child Safety has been accused of breaching child protection laws. There are allegations it transferred vulnerable children into cheaper homes to cut costs. Also making news, doctors are warning common weight loss drugs pose life-threatening risks in surgery. Research shows patients using them face an increased risk of lung aspiration. In sport, just repeating, rugby league takes centre stage today as the Roosters and Knights face off in the NRL Grand Final. Troy Dodds reports.
12: After a week of build-up and high emotions, the Grand Final will come down to 80 minutes at a core stadium tonight with a sellout crowd and an opportunity to create history. Grand Final Day starts with the state championship between Penrith and Redcliffe before the NRLW decider sees the Roosters and Broncos face off, adding another chapter to their rivalry. After what's expected to be an emotional and star-studded tribute to Jai Arrow, the Roosters and Broncos NRL teams will take centre stage for rugby league's biggest game of the year. 80,000 people are expected at the game, with public transport included in tickets. Troy Dodds reporting.
8: Today's AFLW action gets underway next hour with the Swans taking on the Kangaroos in Melbourne. Later, the Demons will face the Magpies. And in the NBL, there have been wins for the Jack Jumpers and the Taipans. I'm Jamel Wells. You're up to date. That's the latest news and sport.
4: Classic hits 2UE. Sydney traffic. In Queenscliff, lights are blacked out on Pittwater Road at Oliver Street due to a power failure. In the CBD, roadworks closing Phillip Street between Bridge and Bent Streets. Bridges are on time, no delays on Anzac, Captain Cook or Endeavour. No hassles north to the Central Coast on the M1. Travel time from Warunga to the Hawkesbury, currently 13 minutes. And the M4 is drama-free from Eastern Creek to Emu Plains. 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I'm Solomon Gates. That's the latest traffic on Classic Hits 2UE.
13: 2UE Sydney weather.
8: A mostly fine afternoon, getting down to 15 degrees tonight. Monday, a shower or two, 23. Tuesday, showers, 27. Wednesday, showers with a top of 20. Right now in the city, 21 degrees. 21 in Bankstown, 20 in Campbelltown, 22 in Gosford. Yeah.

Classic hits to your ear. Great to have you along this afternoon. It's Trevor Sinclair. Certainly a little warmer this afternoon than it was this time yesterday as we get into the classic hits. One from the Wall of Sound and Ron Spector, the Ronettes, not too far away. The Freedom Pains here first with their band of gold.

0: 90s classic, it's to you, the boys from Bath, Tears for Fears, Shout, with Travis and Claire. Thanks for listening this afternoon, a nice spring afternoon, perfect if you're up in the mountains for the annual Lura Garden Festival. It's here again today and tomorrow. All that spectacular colour across Lura and nearby Wentworth Falls. You can wander through carefully tended grounds, showcasing cool climate gardens at the height of their spring display. And there's a hop-on, hop-off bus running right over the long weekend, connecting the gardens with Lura Station and stops in Wentworth Falls and Katoomba as well, if you'd like to check that out. Last weekend, I went down to Melbourne to have a look at the Neil Diamond musical, A Beautiful Noise. I'm going to play you a song that had everybody singing along from Neil Diamond on the way before 1 o'clock at 2UE.
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0: Some of these classic hits to you. I catch you singing along to that. Sweet Caroline, Neil Diamond, it's Trevor Sinclair with you. And last weekend I was down at the Princess Theatre in Melbourne for A Beautiful Noise, the Neil Diamond musical. Everybody was singing along in the theatre to that. It was so good, so good, so good. And so was the musical. Took me places I didn't expect the Neil Diamond story to go, and it'll be here in Sydney at the Lyric in November. Coming up at 1 o'clock, after the latest 2UE news, sport, traffic and weather, we're back into the classic hits with ELO, No Doubt, and back into the 60s with the legend Tom Jones.
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15: Good afternoon, I'm Jamel Wells. It's been revealed the P-plate driver who ploughed into a crowd of Newcastle NRL supporters, injuring 10 people, had his licence suspended before. Court documents show the 18-year-old was suspended from driving in February and lost an appeal. He's been refused bail on charges that include dangerous and negligent driving. The two most critically injured victims, including a 5-year-old girl, are now in a stable condition. Newcastle Mayor Gavin Morris has told Nine it's been a difficult time.
16: It's okay to support and celebrate the Knights, and it's okay to keep the victims in the back of your mind with your thoughts with them. I'm calling on our community to come together like never before. It's going to be a special day no matter what.
15: Federal Treasurer Jim Chalmers will pitch Australia as a stable destination for investment when he meets with business leaders in Japan. Mr. Chalmers will promote the country as a renewable energy leader amid global economic uncertainty. He's told the ABC he'll also discuss opportunities in critical minerals and AI.
2: This is all about strengthening cooperation. It's all about boosting investment. It's about building resilience in both our economies in Australia's national interest, and that's why these set of engagements are going to be so important.
15: Research has found more social and affordable housing won't do enough to solve Australia's homelessness problem. Anglicare claims the best outcomes are achieved when people also have access to social support and a strong sense of community. Spokesperson Rob Stokes says housing needs to be treated as more than just a shelter.
11: Homelessness is complex. It creates lots of social challenges, and to support tenants properly and residents properly and give them a sense of community where they can rebuild their lives, rejoin the workforce in many cases, it needs some extra support than just providing supply alone.
15: Authorities are investigating connections of the co-pilot accused of trying to crash a Fly Dubai service travelling to Israel. Victoria's Joint Counter-Terrorism Team is looking at online records indicating he previously lived and studied in the state. Advocates say domestic violence offending data in Queensland doesn't tell the full story. Around 51,000 assaults were recorded last financial year, down from 56,000 in the 18 months prior. Service providers say they're being inundated with women reaching out for help. And a search is underway in the US for a medical transport plane that lost contact with authorities during a flight from Bermuda to Boston. Six people are believed to be on board. In sport, more than 80,000 fans will pack a Coors Stadium tonight for the NRL Grand Final between the Sydney Roosters and Newcastle Knights. The Roosters are looking for their first title since going back-to-back in 2019. It's 25 years since the Knights have won a premiership. Australia's outclassed PNG 60-10 in the annual Prime Minister's 13 clash in Port Moresby. Alex de Minaur has advanced to his second consecutive China Open quarterfinal after beating France's Quinton Halas. The Aussie world number 10 admits he's scared himself, conceding the first set.
17: Stoked to have found a way to get through. Didn't look great for most of that match, but super proud of the effort.
15: Today's AFLW is getting underway with the Swans up against the Kangaroos in Melbourne. Later, the Demons face the Magpies. In the NBL, South East Melbourne Phoenix are taking on the Illawarra Hawks. That's the latest news and sport.
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18: Through Moonee, traffic getting back to speed after an earlier crash affected northbound traffic on the M1 Pacific Motorway. Travel times through to the Hawkesbury River Bridge at 16 minutes from Warunga. Strathfield traffic also getting a move on now after an earlier three-car crash on Centenary Drive. Queenscliff has delays. Traffic lights are blacked out on Pittwater Road at Oliver Street. Also through to DY Pittwater Road, seeing some hold-ups at Sturdy Parade. Save $40 when you spend $200 in-store at Anaconda. 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But hurry, ends today. Play more, pay less at Anaconda. That's the latest traffic on Classic Hits 2UE.
1: 2UE Sydney weather.
15: A mostly fine afternoon, getting down to 15 degrees tonight. Monday, a shower or two, 23. Tuesday, showers, 27. Wednesday, showers with a top of 20. Right now in the city, 21 degrees. 21 in Bankstown, 20 in Campbelltown, 22 in Gosford.
19: Oh, hello. Do you want to test that, see if it's working, Ori?
1: Now, another hour of classic hits on 2UE.

classic. It's to you. It's Triple C Claire cruising through our Sunday afternoon together, slap bang in the middle of a long weekend. She sipped her Moët and Chandon, the killer queen, and queen on the way. So Cyndi Lauper will take to the dance floor with the Bee Gees. And this is Elton John now to you.

0: Lassie, it's 2UE and Night Fever. The Bee Gees with Trevor Sinclair. Great to have you along for a good-looking Sunday afternoon. Did you remember to put your clock forward an hour yesterday? Otherwise, all your timing will be out today. I just about have everything in my house set to do it automatically, except the microwave. And I've always takes me about 4 or 5 days to remember to reset the microwave. How about you? You're looking for a bit of fun through the school holidays? There is an immersive nighttime experience that transforms the historic grounds of Bella Vista Farm into this enchanting moon garden. There's light installations and spectacular lasers, large-scale projections, and a brand new light and sound show all happening Bella Vista Farm in the Hills District, if you want to check that out. Or Classic Hits on the Way, probably the biggest hit ever for Carly Simon next at 2UE.
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0: Classic is to you. I'll never forget the first time I heard that. What a unique voice and a great song. Wuthering Heights, Kate Bush with Trevor Sinclair. Just about 2 o'clock, NRL Grand Final day. All the latest on the way with 2UE News, Sport, Traffic and Weather for you shortly. And then a bit of British New Wave to head up another hour of classic hits from these guys.
1: Dance all day, love.
0: It's Wang Chung. I'll also play you James Taylor and Four Non Blondes. Soon to TUE.
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12: Good afternoon, I'm Jamel Wells. The P-plate driver charged with ploughing into a crowd of Newcastle NRL supporters has been refused bail. The 18-year-old is charged with offences that include dangerous and negligent driving after injuring 10 people. The two most critically injured, including a 5-year-old girl, are now in a stable condition. This witness, who was in the crowd, wasn't injured yesterday but says she helped those who were.
13: After the impact, I could see, you know, people injured, people trying to lift the car, people helping each other. So I just, as best I could, help as many people with first aid as I could. Everybody that was there helped in any way they could.
12: A sold-out crowd of 80,000 is expected at Sydney's Accor Stadium for today's clash. Transport spokesperson Howard Collins says extra trains and buses have been put on.
14: If you are driving to the park, remember, you must have pre-booked parking because otherwise you'll find nowhere to park. And for Newcastle fans, get there nice and early, soak up the atmosphere.
12: The New South Wales government is urging footy fans to enjoy the NRL Grand Final safely and respectfully. Research shows domestic and family violence incidents spike during major sporting events. Domestic Violence Prevention Minister Jodie Harrison is urging people to check in on loved ones.
15: Domestic and family violence isn't a private matter. If somebody sees something, if somebody hears something that isn't right, they should help that person and they should speak up and call out domestic and family violence.
12: Australia's working to bolster its trade relationship with Japan and position itself as a safe harbour for middle power investment. Federal Treasurer Jim Chalmers is promoting Australia as a renewable energy powerhouse and a leader in artificial intelligence at a meeting with business leaders. He's told the ABC he hopes to strengthen bilateral ties.
16: It's an outstanding relationship and we intend to make it even stronger. This will be a big opportunity for me to meet with my counterpart, with 30 CEOs from some of the biggest and most important companies in the world, and with investors who control something like $4 trillion of assets. It's all about boosting investment.
12: Ukraine is moving to intensify attacks on Russian energy infrastructure. There are reports Russia has expanded its air raid campaign against major Ukrainian civilian infrastructure. President Volodymyr Zelensky says disrupting Russian oil refineries is a necessary defence against the escalation. And two new islands have formed in waters near Indonesia following a major volcanic eruption. The formations were found by satellite images of the Sunda Strait. In sport, Roosters and Knights players are gearing up for this afternoon's NRL Grand Final. They'll battle it out in front of a packed venue, both vying for premiership glory. NRL legend Sam Thiaday is encouraging players to enjoy the experience.
17: There is a lot of time to be overthinking things. They've ticked every box so far to get to this point, and now they just have to worry about getting out there and playing. So hopefully the players are sitting there not playing the game too early in their minds, and they'll really enjoy the occasion.
12: In the NRLW Grand Final, Sydney Roosters face the Brisbane Broncos in a rematch of last year. In the AFL, Essendon players have 37 days before pre-season training starts, with their new coach Mark McVeigh warning it will be a summer of pain. In the AFLW, North Melbourne leads Sydney 24-2 at half-time. Later, Collingwood faces Melbourne and West Coast takes on Fremantle. That's the latest news and sport.
2: Classic hits 2UE, Sydney traffic.
18: Into Lane Cove North, a breakdown for the Lane Cove Tunnel at the exit. That's closing Lane 1 city bound. Rhodes is a little slow with a breakdown on Concord Road approaching Mary Street. Northbound traffic held up there. Delays into Queenscliff. Traffic lights are blacked out on Pittwater Road at Oliver Street. Also Pittwater Road through DY at Sturdy Parade. And traffic building up for the Sydney Olympic Park precinct with grand final crowds on the way for the NRLW kicking off at 4 and the NRL later tonight. Adding traffic to Parramatta Road along with Homebush Bay Drive. Score a win at Dan Murphy's. 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That's the latest traffic on Classic Hits 2UE.
2: 2UE Sydney weather.
12: A mostly fine afternoon, getting down to 15 degrees tonight. Monday, a shower or two, 23. Tuesday, showers, 27. Wednesday, showers with a top of 20. Right now in the city, 21 degrees. 21 in Bankstown, 20 in Campbelltown, 22 in Gosford. That's why I'm
2: 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Now, another hour of classic hits on 2.

0: Classic Hits to you. A great Aussie stuff from Australian Crawl. The boys light up. With Trevor Sinclair, thanks for listening this afternoon. Partly cloudy, 23 to 25, your forecast for the public holiday tomorrow. And Kathy Jett will be here with our Classic Hits breakfast and the $1,000 minute tomorrow morning. Now, I've got an answer for you. This is the answer to question three. What did St. George slay? The answer is a dragon. There's your answer to question three, a dragon. Kathy will give you the word to call just before 8 tomorrow morning at TUE.
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0: Classic is to you, his first solo hit, Careless Whisper. George Michael with Trevor Sinclair. It's coming up on 3 o'clock. Speaking of firsts, I've got Jackson Browne's first hit on the way too. Doctor My Eyes, Blondie, John Farnham, all there to head up another hour of classic hits after 2UE News next.
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15: Good afternoon, I'm Jamel Wells. An 18-year-old P-plate driver has been refused bail after being charged with crashing his car into a group of Newcastle NRL supporters. Toby Goff reports.
16: The man is facing 9 charges over the crash that left 10 people injured, including 3 children, during the Newcastle Knights grand final send-off. Authorities allege he was driving erratically before losing control at a roundabout in Wallsend, hitting the spectators. He's been refused bail with his licence suspended, while the 2 most critically injured victims, including a 5-year-old girl, are now in a serious but stable condition. While the news is a welcome relief for those involved, the tragedy has cast a shadow over today's grand final celebrations. Newcastle Lord Mayor Gavin Morris is encouraging all Novocastrians to stay united.
17: We can grieve what happened yesterday and we can still support the team, and that's what we need to do. We really need to come together as a community.
16: For the Knights, it's yet another motivator behind them, hoping to secure their first premiership in 25 years. They face the dominant Roosters tonight at Accor Stadium in a title decider that'll rewrite the history books. Toby Goff, Sydney.
15: Counter-terrorism agencies are investigating if a pilot accused of trying to crash a plane bound for Tel Aviv has links to Australia. It's understood he might have studied engineering in Victoria. He's accused of hitting the captain with an axe on a Fly Dubai passenger jet. Captain Schmidt Mucker says he was focused on the sky when he felt the first blow.
18: But then after that, the blow kept coming one after the other. And that's when I realized that it's not the aircraft, it's the other guy who was in the cockpit with me.
15: The Federal Treasurer is on a diplomatic trade mission to Japan, ramping up Australia's efforts to secure foreign investment. Jim Chalmers will lead a trade delegation in Tokyo, showcasing Australia's economic foundation, workforce and stability. Queensland's Department of Child Safety has been accused of breaching child protection laws. There are allegations it transferred vulnerable children into cheaper homes to cut costs. We're being asked to think about the welfare of working animals on World Animal Day. Researchers found 4 out of 5 Australians would like to improve the lives of working animals, but half think they haven't been able to. Working Animals International spokesperson Missy Daniels says it's a chance to reflect on how things could change.
19: World Animal Day is giving people around the country to sort of stop for a moment and have a think more about animals and the challenges that they face. And the theme for this year is through their eyes. So encouraging people to imagine the world through the eyes of animals.
15: In sport, the Roosters and Knights will go head-to-head tonight in the NRL Grand Final. Troy Dodds reports.
20: No matter which way you look at it, there's going to be an incredible story to tell out of tonight's Grand Final. Will the Roosters farewell NRL veteran Daly Cherry Evans in style and live up to their favouritism status? Or will the Knights complete the most remarkable of turnarounds and go from wooden spooners to premiers in the space of 12 months? A crowd of more than 80,000 is expected at Sydney Olympic Park for the Grand Final. The State Championship and NRLW Grand Finals will feature as part of an action-packed day. Troy Dodds reporting.
15: In this afternoon's AFLW, North Melbourne leads Sydney 71-14 late in the second half. Later, Collingwood faces Melbourne and West Coast takes on Fremantle. In the NBL, Southeast Melbourne Phoenix are going head-to-head with the Illawarra Hawks. You're up to date. That's the latest news and sport.
21: Classic Hits 2UE, Sydney traffic.
22: Through Eastern Creek, watch out for some debris on the M7 motorway. It's southbound, just past Walgrove Road. The M2 remains all clear westbound. It's a good run from the Lane Cove Tunnel through to Pennant Hills Road, taking 8 minutes. And not too bad southbound either out of the Central Coast. The M1 Pacific motorway moving smoothly from the Hawkesbury River Bridge. Building up now through the Sydney Olympic Park precinct. Grand final crowds on the way for the NRLW, which kicks off at 4 p.m. and then later tonight for the NRL Grand Final. That's adding traffic to Homebush Bay Drive and Centenary Drive. 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That's the latest traffic on Classic Hits 2UE.
21: 2UE Sydney weather.
15: A mostly sunny afternoon, getting down to 15 degrees tonight. Monday, a shower or two with a top of 23. Tuesday, showers and 27. Right now in the city, it's 24 degrees. 24 in Bankstown and Campbelltown, 25 in Gosford and Penrith, 22 in Lucas Heights.
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Classic Hits to your ear. Trevor Sinclair cruising through our Sunday afternoon together. And I've got a bit of a history lesson on the way from Bob Marley and the Wailers. Buffalo soldiers were black cavalrymen that were deployed into the West to get rid of the American Indians. I'll play you that song soon. But this is The Doors down to you.

0: Classic Hits TUE. This is the way we should roll on a Sunday afternoon, isn't it? Bob Marley and the Wailers, Buffalo Soldier. With Trevor Sinclair, thanks for joining me. Partly cloudy for your public holiday Monday, 23 to 25 across the city. Have you seen those images of giant rocks in front of the Opera House floating around on your social media and wondered what it's all about? Well, I can tell you. At first, I thought it was some nerd being clever with AI, but no, these giant rocks in the Opera House forecourt aren't AI, but a free public artwork, and you can explore it right through until October 11. It's called Iwagumi Airspace by Ines, and it's lighting up at night as well. Explore it, wander around the boulders from 11 in the morning till 10 at night, and it's completely free. Every now and then I like to pull out something we don't play too often, and I've got a great Aussie blast from the past from Kids in the Kitchen suited to you.
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0: waiting for this moment to arise. You were only waiting for this moment to arise. You were only waiting for this moment to arise.
1: Classic, it's to you, I love the simplicity of that song. Blackbird, the Beatles with Trevor Sinclair. It's coming up on 4 o'clock. You know, Elvis Presley made a total of 33 films. A couple of those were concert films. The rest were movies where he had acting roles. And one of those, of course, was Blue Hawaii that featured this song.
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10: Hello, I'm Jamel Wells. A crowd of 80,000 NRL fans are making their way into a Coors Stadium in Sydney for tonight's NRL Grand Final between the Knights and Roosters. The Newcastle Mayor is urging Knights fans to celebrate the event despite yesterday's car crash that injured 10 people. The 18-year-old driver of a car that ploughed into pedestrians has been charged and refused bail. Mayor Gavin Morris has told Nine, it's been a big week.
11: It's been nothing but a joyous, fun week. This lead-up was truly magical. It was fun. It was exhilarating. And then yesterday, we had our hearts ripped out, and we've gone to the other full spectrum of those emotions. And there are a lot of emotions to deal with.
10: Federal Treasurer Jim Chalmers will pitch Australia as a stable destination for investment when he meets with business leaders in Japan. Mr. Chalmers will promote the country as a renewable energy leader amid global economic uncertainty. He's told the ABC he'll also discuss opportunities in critical minerals and AI.
12: This is all about strengthening cooperation. It's all about boosting investment. It's about building resilience in both our economies in Australia's national interest, and that's why these set of engagements are going to be so important.
10: Authorities are investigating connections of the co-pilot accused of trying to crash a Fly Dubai service travelling to Israel. Victoria's Joint Counter-Terrorism Team is looking at online records indicating he previously lived and studied in the state. Advocates say domestic violence offending data in Queensland doesn't tell the full story. Around 51,000 assaults were recorded last financial year, down from 56,000 in the 18 months prior. Service providers say they're being inundated with women reaching out for help. Perth Zoo is building a new triage hospital to protect endangered black cockatoos as the threat of the H5 strain of bird flu continues. Jack Fenwick reports.
13: A $450,000 contract has been awarded for the supply and installation of four transportable buildings to isolate and treat black cockatoos at the zoo. The facility will be isolated from the rest of the zoo and will separate wild admissions from resident zoo animals to limit the potential for disease transmission. While WA has not recorded any new cases since July, 676 positive cases have been confirmed across the rest of the nation. Jack Fenwick reporting.
10: And doctors are warning common weight loss drugs pose life-threatening risks during surgery. In sport, fans are pouring into a Coors Stadium for tonight's grand final between the Roosters and Newcastle Knights. The Roosters are looking for their first NRL title since going back-to-back in 2019. It's 25 years since the Knights have won a premiership. The NRLW Grand Final is just underway, with Sydney Roosters facing the Brisbane Broncos in a rematch of last year. Alex de Minaur has advanced to his second consecutive China Open quarterfinal after beating France's Quinton Halas. The Aussie world number 10 admits he scared himself conceding the first set.
14: Spoke to have found a way to get through. Didn't look great for most of that match, but super proud of the efforts.
10: In this afternoon's AFLW, Melbourne has a 20-10 half-time lead over Collingwood. Earlier, North Melbourne beat Sydney 71-16. West Coast takes on Fremantle later. In the NBL, South East Melbourne Phoenix are going head-to-head with the Illawarra Hawks. You're up to date. That's news and sport.
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15: Through Mount Kohler, watch out for a broken down car with trailer on the M1 Pacific Motorway near Ku-ring-gai Chase Road. Not really affecting your southbound run from the Hawkesbury River Bridge. The Sydney Harbour Bridge moving smoothly both ways, and the M4 is good run eastbound from the M7 at Eastern Creek through to Homebush Bay Drive. Traffic starting to build though through the Sydney Olympic Park precinct, with grand final crowds getting ready for the NRLW kickoff and later the NRL grand final. 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That's the latest traffic on Classic Hits 2UE.
3: 2UE Sydney weather.
10: Mostly fine overnight, getting down to 15 degrees. Monday, a shower or two with a top of 23. Tuesday, showers, 27. Wednesday, showers with a top of 20. Thursday, cloudy with a top temperature of 21 degrees forecast. Friday, fine and sunny with a top of 23.
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3: Now, another hour of...

Classic Hits to you with Trevor Sinclair. Getting amongst it for our Sunday afternoon. On the way within the next 15 minutes, I'm going to give you the answer to another question for tomorrow morning's $1,000 Minute with Kathy Jubb on the Classic Hits Breakfast. Some powerhouse vocals from John Anderson. And yes, as the summer breeze drifts across Sydney this afternoon, I've got Seals and Crofts on the way. Right after Belinda Carlisle at 2UE.

0: So these classic hits to you here on the Bright Side of the Road with Van Morrison. It's Trevor Sinclair. Great to have you along this afternoon. Slap bang in the middle of a long weekend and a nice one again tomorrow. 23 to 25 expected across Sydney. And Kathy Jubb will be here tomorrow morning with a $1,000 minute on the classic hits breakfast. And here's the answer to question six tomorrow. Hope you've got a pen. What's the first name of Swedish former tennis champion, surname Borg? The answer's Bjorn. Answer to question six tomorrow morning. Bjorn, wait for the word to call just before 8 with Kathy at 2UE.
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0: Classic Hits to you. Bruce Springsteen wrote it. Patti Smith and the Hits. Because the Night with Trevor Sinclair. G coming up on 5 o'clock already. Where's the afternoon gone? More Classic Hits on the way after 2UE News, including Kiss. I've also got the biggest selling duo of the 80s, Hall & Oates, and one of the greats from Eric Carmen I want to play you to.
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12: Hello, I'm Jamil Wills. It's been revealed the P-plate driver who ploughed into a crowd of Newcastle NRL supporters, injuring 10 people, had his licence suspended before. Court documents show the 18-year-old was suspended from driving in February and lost an appeal. He's been refused bail on charges that include dangerous and negligent driving. The two most critically injured victims, including a 5-year-old girl, are now in a stable condition. The New South Wales government is urging footy fans to enjoy tonight's NRL Grand Final safely and respectfully. Research shows domestic and family violence incidents spike during major sporting events. Domestic Violence Prevention Minister Jodie Harrison is urging people to check on loved ones.
13: Domestic and family violence isn't a private matter. If somebody sees something, if somebody hears something that isn't right, they should help that person and they should speak up and call out domestic and family violence.
12: Australia's working to bolster its trade relationship with Japan and position itself as a safe harbour for middle power investment. Federal Treasurer Jim Chalmers is promoting Australia as a renewable energy powerhouse and leader in artificial intelligence at a meeting with business leaders. He's told the ABC he's hoping to strengthen bilateral ties.
14: It's an outstanding relationship and we intend to make it even stronger. This will be a big opportunity for me to meet with my counterpart, with 30 CEOs from some of the biggest and most important companies in the world, and with investors who control something like $4 trillion of assets. It's all about boosting investment.
12: Ukraine's President Volodymyr Zelensky says Kyiv will step up strikes on Russian oil refineries in response to attacks on civilians. There are claims Russian forces have a new policy that allows strikes on civilian infrastructure. Back home, researchers found more social and affordable housing won't do enough to solve Australia's homelessness problem. Anglicare says the best outcomes are achieved when people also have access to social support and a strong sense of community. Spokesperson Rob Stokes says housing needs to be treated as more than just a shelter.
15: Homelessness is complex. It creates lots of social challenges, and to support tenants properly and residents properly and give them a sense of community where they can rebuild their lives, rejoin the workforce in many cases, it needs some extra support than just providing supply alone.
12: A search is underway in the US for a medical transport plane that lost contact with authorities during a flight from Bermuda to Boston. Six people are believed to be on board. In sport, in the NRLW Grand Final, Sydney Roosters have a 26-0 lead over the Broncos not long into the second half. Roosters and Knights players are gearing up for tonight's men's grand final showdown, both teams vying for premiership glory. NRL legend Sam Thaiday is encouraging players to enjoy the experience.
16: There is a lot of time to be overthinking things. They've ticked every box so far to get to this point, and now they just have to worry about getting out there and playing. So hopefully the players are sitting there not playing the game too early in their minds, and they'll really enjoy the occasion.
12: In the AFL, Essendon players have 37 days before pre-season training starts with their new coach, Mark McVay. In the AFLW, the Demons beat Collingwood 42-21. North Melbourne beat Sydney 71-16. West Coast is about to take on Fremantle. In the NBL, the Phoenix have a 113-96 lead over the Hawks. That's news and sport.
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17: Through Redfern, delays with a multi-car crash on Cleveland Street. That's closed lane 2 westbound at Pitt Street. Cecil Hills has delays, a two-car collision on the M7. That's at the M12 motorway off-ramp. And Liverpool, two cars have collided on Copeland Street. Two southbound lanes remain closed there at Campbell Street. And building up around the Sydney Olympic Park precinct, the grand final action coming up later for the NRL at Accor Stadium, adding traffic to Homebush Bay Drive along with Centenary Drive. 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That's the latest traffic on Classic Hits 2UE.
1: 2UE Sydney weather.
12: Mostly fine overnight, getting down to 15 degrees. Monday, a shower or two with a top of 23. Tuesday, showers, 27. Wednesday, showers with a top of 20. Thursday, cloudy with a top temperature of 21 degrees forecast. Friday, fine and sunny with a top of 23.
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0: it gets to you, you could treat it in the waves. Walking on sunshine on a sunny Sunday afternoon with Trevor Sinclair. Great to have you with us. More of the same expected tomorrow. A little bit of scattered cloud around the city, 23 to 25 for your holiday Monday. And I've got a little something for you next weekend. I've seen Michael Boyd on TV. He's pretty darn amazing. Michael's an internationally acclaimed illusionist. And next Saturday night at the State Theatre, you got the chance to see Mystique, A Journey Beyond Reality. This is a real Las Vegas kind of show with amazing dancers and dazzling costumes, the death-defying scorpion illusion and many more that'll leave you gobsmacked. It's incredible magic and a world-class production at the State, 6:30 next Saturday night as the classic hits continue shortly and one of the greats from Simon & Garfunkel's Bridge Over Troubled Water album. Up next.
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0: classic hits to you, one of the greatest and most prolific songwriters of our time, Prince, When Doves Cry, with Trevor Sinclair, just about winds it down for me this afternoon. I'm loving this extra hour of daylight already, coming up on 6 o'clock. 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
13: Hello, I'm Jamel Wells. A crowd of 80,000 NRL fans have packed Sydney's Accor Stadium for tonight's grand final between the Knights and Roosters. The Newcastle Mayor is urging Knights fans to celebrate the event despite yesterday's car crash that injured 10 people. The 18-year-old driver of a car that ploughed into pedestrians during a Knights send-off has been charged and refused bail. Mayor Gavin Morris has told Nine, it's been a big week.
14: It's been nothing but a joyous, fun week. This lead up was truly magical. It was fun, it was exhilarating. And then yesterday we had our hearts ripped out and we've gone to the other full spectrum of those emotions. And there are a lot of emotions to deal with.
13: A critical incident investigation's underway after a man was fatally shot by police in southern New South Wales. Police called to the village of Rugby, 84 kilometres north of Yass, following reports a car had hit a tree, say the driver appeared to be unconscious. They say when they approached him, he aimed a rifle at officers before being shot by police. The Federal Treasurer is on a diplomatic trade mission to Japan, ramping up Australia's efforts to secure foreign investment. Jim Chalmers is leading a trade delegation in Tokyo, showcasing Australia's economic foundation, workforce and stability. Counter-terrorism agencies are investigating if a pilot accused of trying to crash a plane bound for Tel Aviv has links to Australia. It's understood he might have studied engineering in Victoria. He's accused of hitting the captain with an axe on a Flyer Dubai passenger jet. Captain Schmidt Makler says he was focused on the sky when he felt the first blow.
15: But then after that, the blow kept coming one after the other. And that's when I realized that it's not the aircraft, it's the other guy who was in the cockpit with me.
13: Queensland Department of Child Safety has been accused of breaching child protection laws. There are allegations it transferred vulnerable children into cheaper homes to cut costs. Two new islands have formed in waters near Indonesia following a major volcanic eruption. The formations have been found by satellite images of the Sunda Strait. And we're being asked to think about the welfare of working animals on World Animal Day. Research has found 4 out of 5 Australians would like to improve the lives of working animals, but half think they haven't been able to. Working Animals International spokesperson Missy Daniels says it's a chance to reflect on how things could change.
16: World Animals Day is giving people around the country to sort of stop for a moment and have a think more about animals and the challenges that they face. And the theme for this year is through their eyes. So encouraging people to imagine the world through the eyes of animals.
13: In sport, Sydney Roosters have claimed their third NRLW crown, beating the Broncos 30-6 at Accor Stadium. The final moments from the continuous call team.
17: A comprehensive victory over the Broncos. The Broncos have been here before on 4 occasions and never been beaten on grand final day.
13: In tonight's NRL men's grand final, the Roosters hope to farewell veteran Daly Cherry Evans in style. The Knights have had a remarkable turnaround from wooden spooners to premiers in the space of 12 months. In the AFLW, the Demons beat Collingwood 42-21. North Melbourne beat Sydney 71-16. Fremantle lead West Coast 21-17. In the NBL, South East Melbourne Phoenix had a 113-96 win over the Illawarra Hawks.
18: 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Sydney traffic.
19: Travelling through Redfern, watch out for a pothole causing some damage now on Cleveland Street for westbound traffic around Chalmers Street. The M1 Pacific Motorway is all clear southbound out of the Central Coast. A good run from the Hawkesbury River Bridge into Wirunga. Sydney Harbour Bridge still flowing well both ways also, and building up into the Sydney Olympic Park precinct. Grand final crowds are on their way in there for the NRL action later tonight at Accor Stadium. Score a win at Dan Murphy's. 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That's the latest traffic on Classic Hits 2UE.
18: 2UE Sydney weather.
13: Mostly fine overnight, getting down to 15 degrees. Monday, a shower or two with a top of 23. Tuesday, showers, 27. Wednesday, showers with a top of 20. Thursday, cloudy with a top temperature of 21 degrees forecast. Friday, fine and sunny with a top of 23.
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9: Hello, I'm Chris McCarthy. More than 80,000 fans are streaming into Sydney's Accor Stadium ahead of the NRL Grand Final. Mike Pearsall is there.
10: The Olympic Stadium is turning red, white and blue ahead of tonight's NRL decider between the Roosters and the Knights. Tens of thousands of Newcastle fans have made the trip down the M1 to watch their side play in their first Grand Final since 2001. While the spotlight has been up north this week, the Roosters will start as heavy favourites when the match kicks off in half an hour. After wins for Redcliffe and the Roosters in the curtain races, fans are now awaiting the lap of honour from former NRL star Jai Arrow, accompanied by a performance from Amy Shark and members from Grinspoon and the Screaming Jets. At Sydney's Accor Stadium, Mike Pearsall reporting.
9: The P-plate driver who allegedly hit a crowd of Newcastle supporters as they cheered the team bus out of the town yesterday has been refused bail. The 18-year-old has been charged with 9 offences while 6 of the 10 victims remain in hospital. He'll return to court later this month. A critical incident investigation is underway after a man was fatally shot by police in southern New South Wales. Jamel Wells reports.
11: Police called to the village of Rugby, north of Yass, following reports a car hit a tree, say the driver appeared to be unconscious. They say when they approached, he aimed a rifle at officers before being shot by police. They started CPR, but he died at the scene. The man, thought to be in his 40s, is yet to be formally identified. No police have been injured. A crime scene remains in place. Jamel Wills reporting.
9: Thousands of motorcycle riders have descended on Victorian State Parliament protesting the condition of the state's roads. The rally was prompted by the death of a 71-year-old rider last month who was killed after hitting a pothole. Opposition leader Jess Wilson has pledged $5 billion to repairs and maintenance if elected next month. This rider says the community has had enough.
12: This crowd is really frustrated, believe me. We come from all over. We've all got together and we're making a stand. And this is not the end of it.
9: Reality TV star and fitness guru Sam Wood has been charged with domestic violence offences. He's been refused police bail and is due to face court tomorrow. Perth Zoo will set up a specialised triage unit for wild black cockatoos. It's to help safeguard West Australia's endangered wildlife against a potential H5 bird flu outbreak. The $450,000 contract has been awarded to construct the facility. And physically fit children could be less likely to face depression as adults. Researchers in Tasmania and Adelaide track the fitness of children aged 7 to 15 and reassess them 3 decades later. Those with higher cardiorespiratory fitness were less likely to develop a depression when they grew up. Checking sport and recapping our top story, the NRL decider kicks off this hour with Newcastle naming Thomas Cant to start at dummy half against the Roosters, despite having played just 13 minutes of finals footy this year. Uncapped Diesel Hayes could become the first player in 90 years to debut in a grand final after being named on the bench. The Roosters making no changes to the game day squad. The Roosters NRLW side has made amends for last year's grand final loss, demolishing the Broncos 30-6. Prop Millie Elliott notching her 5th premiership in her final game. She's told Nine the team is fed on the 2025 loss all year.
13: I take my hat off to Strange and the coaching staff. They really left no stone unturned this year, and we wanted to put in a performance like that. We knew we were capable of a performance like that, and couldn't be more proud to be a Chook today.
9: In AFLW, wins for the Kangaroos over the Swans and for the Demons over the Magpies, and F1's Bahrain Grand Prix in Malaysia has been delayed due to rain. That's the latest news and sport.
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9: Mostly clear with light winds getting down to 15 degrees overnight. A shower or two tomorrow with a top of 23 degrees. Rain continuing on Tuesday with a high of 27. Showers Wednesday and 20 degrees. Cloudy and 21 on Thursday. 23 degrees and sunny on Friday.
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10: Hello, I'm Chris McCarthy. The net approval ratings of Treasurer Jim Chalmers and Prime Minister Anthony Albanese have fallen to near record lows in the latest poll. The Redbridge survey saw declines of 10 and 9 points in a month, respectively, while Pauline Hanson improved by 2 points. Anthony Albanese remains preferred Prime Minister by a shrinking margin. The Victorian opposition leader has addressed thousands of motorbike riders gathered in the Melbourne CBD to protest the condition of the state's roads. The rally was prompted by the death of a 71-year-old rider last month who was killed after hitting a pothole. Jess Wilson says a Liberal government would take immediate action to bring infrastructure up to scratch.
11: A $5 billion investment in repairing and rebuilding Victoria's roads. Not to patch potholes, but to do the preventative maintenance in the first place, to make sure that we reseal our roads.
10: A critical incident has been declared after a man was shot dead by police in southern New South Wales. Officers were called to a car crash north of Yass, where a man appeared to be unconscious behind the wheel after hitting a tree. When approached, it's alleged he aimed a rifle at police before they shot him. He died at the scene. Domestic violence support has been increased in New South Wales as the NRL Grand Final is underway. Authorities say while the event brings people together, major sporting weekends increase the chances of an assault at the hands of a loved one. Domestic Violence Prevention Minister Jodie Harrison is encouraging people to look after each other.
2: Preventing violence really requires all of us to challenge the attitudes and behaviours that can drive domestic and family violence, and to support victim survivors and speak up when something isn't right.
10: Perth Zoo will spend nearly $500,000 on transportable buildings to set up a specialised triage unit for wild black cockatoos. The isolated off-display hospital is designed to keep infected wild birds completely separate from resident zoo species. It forms a part of a broader biosecurity push to safeguard Western Australia's endangered wildlife against a potential H5 bird flu outbreak. Advocates say more could be done to ensure social and affordable housing delivers lasting benefits. Governments have been trying to increase supply to tackle rising homelessness. Anglicare spokesperson Rob Stokes says housing needs to be accompanied by social support.
12: The Australian government is spending more than it has in a generation on new housing supply. But what our report shows is that supply is terrific, but without social support, its benefits are not what they could be.
10: Also making news, a counter-terrorism team is investigating Australian links to a Fly Dubai pilot who allegedly attacked a colleague in the cockpit of a flight bound for Israel. Turning to sport, the NRL Grand Final is now underway in Sydney with more than 80,000 fans filling the stands to see the Knights take on the Roosters. Amy Shark, Phil Jamieson of Grinspoon and the Screaming Jets' Dave Gleeson performing an emotional tribute to Jai Arrow before the game. The Knights currently leading 6-0 after an opening try from Manu Lelelua. In the NRLW, the Broncos have been unable to defend their premiership, going down 30-6 at the hands of the Roosters. Formula One's Bahrain Grand Prix in Malaysia is underway after a lengthy rain delay. In AFLW, West Coast has beaten Fremantle in the West Australian Derby. The Swans demolished by North Melbourne 71-16 at Arden Street. Earlier, the Demons triumphed over the Magpies. And in NBL action, the Southeast Melbourne Phoenix have returned to the NBL winners list with a 17-point win over the Illawarra Hawks at home, the New Zealand Breakers defeating the Adelaide 36ers. You're now up to date. That's the latest news and sport.
1: 2UE Sydney weather.
10: Mostly clear with light winds getting down to 15 degrees overnight. A shower or two tomorrow with a top of 23 degrees. Rain continuing on Tuesday with a high of 27. Showers Wednesday and 20 degrees. Cloudy and 21 on Thursday. 23 degrees and sunny on Friday.
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0: disco, we thought it was R&B. 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

0: wouldn't have called it disco. We thought it was R&B. 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

0: If you know it in the first second, it belongs right here. 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
8: Good evening, I'm Chris McCarthy. The Federal Treasurer has played down the chance of further cost of living relief in the mid-year budget update. High interest rates on US bonds are expected to weigh on the government's ability to service its debt. The Prime Minister had indicated some measures could be on the way for households, but Jim Chalmers says Treasury's focus is firmly on savings.
9: I think people understand that the mid-year update will necessarily be a pretty tight ship. And that's because of these pressures on our budget, the ones that are existing already, but also these additional pressures coming at us from around the world. And so we'll weigh all of that up.
8: Economic concerns are becoming a higher priority for voters as the Prime Minister's approval rating plunges in a new poll. Redbridge survey respondents have rated economic management 7% higher this month as an issue of concern. Anthony Albanese's approval rating fell 10% to minus 27. The Victorian Premier says he will do better in maintaining the state's road infrastructure. Thousands of motorcyclists have gathered in the Melbourne CBD protesting a lack of maintenance after a number of deaths due to riders hitting potholes. Ben Carroll says he will do everything he can to make the roads safer for everybody.
10: Motorcyclists, road users. It's why I have brought forward funding. It's why I have brought forward money. Those crews are out now. As the warmer months continue to heat up, we're going to see more and more crews.
8: A man has died after being pulled from the water in northern New South Wales. Lifeguards called emergency crews after pulling a man in his 60s from the water at Yamba. Paramedics treated him on the shore, but he died at the scene. Perth Zoo is building a new triage hospital to protect the endangered black cockatoos as the threat of H5 bird flu continues. Jack Fenwick reports.
11: A $450,000 contract has been awarded for the supply and installation of four transportable buildings to isolate and treat black cockatoos at the zoo. The facility will be isolated from the rest of the zoo and will separate wild admissions from resident zoo animals to limit the potential for disease transmission. While WA has not recorded any new cases since July, 676 positive cases have been confirmed across the rest of the nation. Jack Fenwick reporting.
8: Also making news, a critical incident has been declared after a man was shot dead by police in southern New South Wales. Officers say they approached a car which had hit a tree before the driver aimed a rifle at them before they shot him. And defence personnel have detonated a World War II era explosive on a beach on Queensland's Sunshine Coast. Police were called just after midnight last night when a dog walker discovered the ordnance on Wirtula Beach north of Caloundra. Turning to sport, the Roosters have struck back in the second half of the NRL Grand Final in their attempt to deny the Knights their first premiership in 25 years. The Chooks leading 14-12 with 23 minutes left to play after Newcastle led 12-6 after the first 40. Newcastle captain Caelan Ponga scored an incredible 95-metre try to break the game open. He told Nine at half-time they're hanging in there.
12: We're working hard, we have to. We're definitely not winning field position, but our D's holding up.
8: In the NRLW, the Roosters have secured their third premiership with a 30-6 demolition of the Broncos. Alex de Minaur has progressed to the semi-finals of the China Tennis Open, defeating Russia's Andrei Rublev in three sets. Taylor Preston not able to make it out of the round of 32. Formula One's Bahrain Grand Prix in Malaysia is nearing its conclusion after a delayed start due to rain. Red Bull's Max Verstappen is currently in the hot seat for his first victory of the season, and the Kangaroos have returned to the top of the AFLW ladder after thrashing the Swans. That's news and sport.
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8: Mostly clear with light winds getting down to 15 degrees overnight. A shower or two tomorrow with a top of 23 degrees. Rain continuing on Tuesday with a high of 27. Showers Wednesday and 20 degrees. Cloudy and 21 on Thursday. 23 degrees and sunny on Friday.
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12: Good evening, I'm Chris McCarthy. The Sydney Roosters have defeated the Newcastle Knights in a nail-biting grand final to be crowned NRL Premiers for 2026. Despite the Knights leading 12-6 at halftime, two tries, a penalty and a Daly Cherry Evans field goal sealed the Roosters' victory. A late Newcastle try bringing the score to 19-18, the closest decider in a decade. The Chooks slowing down play in the final moments, as heard on the continuous call.
13: Stand by for the siren! They've got it now! Full time, it's all over, and through the darkest 12 months for the people of Bondi, the Roosters emerge with their 16th premiership. What a grand final. They've won it 19-18.
12: The P-plate driver, who allegedly hit a crowd of Newcastle supporters as they cheered the team bus out of the city yesterday, has been refused bail. The 18-year-old has been charged with 9 offences, while 6 of the 10 victims remain in hospital. He's due back in court later this month. A critical incident investigation is underway after a man was fatally shot by police in southern New South Wales. Jamel Wells reports.
14: Police called to the village of Rugby, north of Yass, following reports a car hit a tree, say the driver appeared to be unconscious. They say when they approached, he aimed a rifle at officers before being shot by police. They started CPR, but he died at the scene. The man, thought to be in his 40s, is yet to be formally identified. No police have been injured. A crime scene remains in place. Jamel Wills reporting.
15: Thousands of motorcycle riders have descended on the Victorian State Parliament protesting the condition of the state's roads. The rally was prompted by the death of a 71-year-old rider last month who was killed after hitting a pothole. Opposition leader Jess Wilson has pledged $5 billion to repairs and maintenance if elected next month. This rider says the community has had enough.
16: This crowd is really frustrated, believe me. We come from all over. We've all got together and we're making a stand. And this is not the end of it.
15: Reality TV star and fitness guru Sam Wood has been charged with domestic violence offences. He's been refused police bail and is due to face court tomorrow. Perth Zoo will set up a specialised triage unit for wild black cockatoos. It's to help safeguard Western Australia's endangered wildlife against a potential H5 bird flu outbreak. A $450,000 contract has been awarded to construct the facility. And new research shows physically fit children could be less likely to face depression as adults. Researchers in Tasmania and Adelaide track the fitness of children aged 7 to 15 and reassess them 30 years later. Turning to sport and recapping our top story, the Sydney Roosters have been crowned NRL Premiers for 2026 after a thrilling 19-18 victory over the Newcastle Knights. A Daly Cherry Evans field goal, the difference between the two sides for the second time this season. The win seals Victor Radley, his third premiership, but says it was far tougher this time around.
17: I'm just exhausted, mate. I feel like such a long year. It's different when you're young. You just turn up and you give it your all and you have fun. You get older, you're a leader. It's a lot more draining and it's so much effort and a lot of hard work just paid off.
15: It was the Roosters' second premiership of the night after their NRLW side demolished the Broncos 30-6. In Formula One, Max Verstappen has won his first Grand Prix of the season in Malaysia. Oscar Piastri running sixth, while Mercedes' Kimi Antonelli put one hand on the championship with a second place. And West Coast has beaten Fremantle in the AFLW West Australian Derby. That's the latest news and sport.
8: TUE Sydney weather.
15: Mostly clear with light winds getting down to 15 degrees overnight. A shower or two tomorrow with a top of 23 degrees. Rain continuing on Tuesday with a high of 27. Showers Wednesday and 20 degrees. Cloudy and 21 on Thursday. 23 degrees and sunny on Friday.
8: 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It's Sunday night 70s on Sydney's 2UE.

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8: Good evening, I'm Chris McCarthy. The Sydney Roosters have claimed their 16th NRL Premiership in a nail-biting decider over the Newcastle Knights. Despite Newcastle leading 12-6 at half-time, a gritty second half saw the tricolours hold on for a 19-18 victory. Roosters captain James Tedesco awarded the Clive Churchill Medal for Player of the Match. Coach Trent Robinson telling Nine the 33-year-old gave it everything.
9: I looked about 20 minutes to go and he was getting back on side and he was in the red, but he just kept going and going and going. He had to clean up loose balls, he had to take kick returns, and then he had to take the last tackle as well, and he just never gave up. It was such a big one for Ted tonight to captain a premiership.
8: Turning to other news, the net approval ratings of Treasurer Jim Chalmers and Prime Minister Anthony Albanese have fallen to near record lows in the latest poll. The Redbridge survey saw declines of 10 and 9 points respectively in a month, while Pauline Hanson improved by 2%. Anthony Albanese remains preferred Prime Minister by a shrinking margin. The Victorian opposition leader has addressed thousands of motorbike riders gathered in the Melbourne CBD to protest the condition of the state's roads. The rally was prompted by the death of a 71-year-old rider last month who was killed after hitting a pothole. Jess Wilson says a Liberal government would take immediate action to bring infrastructure up to scratch if elected next month.
10: A $5 billion investment in repairing and rebuilding Victoria's roads. Not to patch potholes, but to do the preventative maintenance in the first place, to make sure that we reseal our roads.
8: A critical incident has been declared after a man was shot dead by police in southern New South Wales. Officers were called to a car crash north of Yass, where a man appeared to be unconscious behind the wheel after hitting a tree. When approached, it's alleged he aimed a rifle at police before they shot him. He died at the scene. Advocates say more could be done to ensure social and affordable housing delivers lasting benefits. Governments have been trying to increase supply to tackle rising homelessness. Anglicare spokesperson Rob Stokes says housing needs to be accompanied by social support.
11: The Australian government is spending more than it has in a generation on new housing supply. But what our report shows is that supply is terrific, but without social support, its benefits are not what they could be.
8: Also making news, a counter-terrorism team is investigating Australian links to a Fly Dubai pilot who allegedly attacked a colleague in the cockpit of a flight bound for Israel. And Perth Zoo will spend nearly $500,000 on transportable buildings to set up a specialised triage unit for wild black cockatoos affected by H5 bird flu. Checking sport and recapping our top story, the Sydney Roosters have won a nail-biting NRL Premiership decider 19-18 over the Newcastle Knights. The win a double for Easts after reclaiming the NRLW title over the Broncos with a convincing 30-6 victory. Halfback Sam Walker telling the continuous call team Knights coach Justin Holbrook didn't make the job easy.
12: He's an unbelievable coach, and took us a very long time to be able to break them, but a couple of moments from obviously Ted and Marky who stepped up all year for us. It was special to be able to watch them play.
8: In Formula One, Red Bull's Max Verstappen has won a rain-affected race in Malaysia from Mercedes' Kimi Antonelli and Ferrari's Lewis Hamilton, a late retirement from George Russell effectively ending his chances at challenging his Silver Arrows teammate for the title. And Alex de Minaur has progressed to the semi-final of the China Tennis Open, defeating Russia's Andrei Rublev in three sets. Taylor Preston not able to make it out of the round of 32. That's news and sport.
0: TUE Sydney weather.
8: Mostly clear with light winds, getting down to 15 degrees overnight. A shower or two tomorrow with a top of 23 degrees. Rain continuing on Tuesday with a high of 27. Showers Wednesday and 20 degrees. Cloudy and 21 on Thursday. 23 degrees and sunny on Friday.
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7: Hello, I'm Chris McCarthy. The Federal Treasurer has played down the chance of further cost of living relief in the upcoming mid-year budget update. High interest rates on US bonds are expected to weigh on the government's ability to service debt. The Prime Minister had indicated some measures could be on the way for households, but Jim Chalmers says Treasury's focus is firmly on savings.
8: I think people understand that the mid-year update will necessarily be a pretty tight ship. And that's because of these pressures on our budget, the ones that are existing already, but also these additional pressures coming at us from around the world. And so we'll weigh all of that up.
7: Economic concerns are becoming a higher priority for voters as the Prime Minister's approval rating plunges in a new poll. Redbridge survey respondents have rated economic management 7% higher this month as an issue of concern. Anthony Albanese's approval rating fell 10% to minus 27. The Victorian Premier says he will do better in maintaining the state's roads. Thousands of motorcyclists have gathered in the Melbourne CBD protesting a lack of maintenance after a number of deaths due to riders hitting potholes. Ben Carroll says he will do everything he can to make the roads safer for everybody.
9: Motorcyclists, road users. It's why I have brought forward funding. It's why I have brought forward money. Those crews are out now. As the warmer months continue to heat up, we're going to see more and more crews.
7: A man has died after being pulled from the water in northern New South Wales. Lifeguards called emergency crews after rescuing a man in his 60s at Yamba. Paramedics treated him on the shore, but he died at the scene. Perth Zoo is building a new triage hospital to protect the endangered black cockatoos as the threat of H5 bird flu continues. Jack Fenwick reports.
10: A $450,000 contract has been awarded for the supply and installation of four transportable buildings to isolate and treat black cockatoos at the zoo. The facility will be isolated from the rest of the zoo and will separate wild admissions from resident zoo animals to limit the potential for disease transmission. While WA has not recorded any new cases since July, 676 positive cases have been confirmed across the rest of the nation. Jack Fenwick reporting.
7: Also making news, a critical incident has been declared after a man was shot dead by police in southern New South Wales. Officers say they approached a car which had hit a tree before the driver aimed a rifle at them. And defence personnel have detonated a World War II-era explosive on a beach on Queensland's Sunshine Coast. Police were called after a dog walker discovered the ordnance on Wartilla Beach, north of Caloundra. Turning to sport now, and the Newcastle Knights are proud of their 2026 season despite falling just short at the final hurdle. The Sydney Roosters have been crowned premiers after a nail-biting 19-18 victory over last year's Wooden Spooners. Knights coach Justin Holbrook says it's the hardest game of footy he's ever had to coach.
11: If you can win anything on heart and effort, then we definitely won that. But you don't win off being proud, you win off being the better side, and we weren't the better side today and we didn't win.
7: Roosters skipper James Tedesco was awarded the Clive Churchill Medal as Player of the Match. The Roosters NRLW side clinching its third premiership over the Broncos 30-6. In AFLW, West Coast has beaten Fremantle in the West Australian Derby. The Swans demolished by the Kangaroos 71-16 at Arden Street. Earlier, the Demons triumphed over the Magpies. And Max Verstappen has won a rain-affected Formula One Grand Prix in Malaysia. Aussie Oscar Piastri running in sixth place, while Fernando Alonso finished eighth in Aston Martin's best result of the season with an improved car. That's the latest news and sport.
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7: Around the country, a shower or two in Canberra with a high of 19. In Melbourne, 19 degrees and partly cloudy. A shower or two in Sydney with a top of 23. Partly cloudy in Brisbane, reaching 28 degrees. Perth, partly cloudy and 28. Adelaide, cloud clearing and 20 degrees.
0: Now another hour of cloud.

0: Mate, I tell you, I just can't get enough of it. Even when I wake up at 3 o'clock in the morning, the first thing is I listen to the radio because I just absolutely love it to death. You got my vote for sure, that's guaranteed.
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16: Hello, I'm Chris McCarthy. The net approval ratings of Prime Minister Anthony Albanese and Treasurer Jim Chalmers have fallen to near record lows in the latest poll. The Redbridge survey saw declines of 9 and 10 points in a month, respectively, while Pauline Hanson improved by 2 points. Anthony Albanese remains preferred Prime Minister by a shrinking margin. A critical incident investigation is underway after a man was fatally shot by police in southern New South Wales. Jamel Wells reports.
17: Police called to the village of Rugby, north of Yass, following reports a car hit a tree, say the driver appeared to be unconscious. They say when they approached, he aimed a rifle at officers before being shot by police. They started CPR, but he died at the scene. The man, thought to be in his 40s, is yet to be formally identified. No police have been injured. A crime scene remains in place. Jamel Wills reporting.
16: Thousands of motorcycle riders have descended on the Victorian State Parliament protesting the condition of the state's roads. The rally was prompted by the death of a 71-year-old rider last month who was killed after hitting a pothole. Opposition leader Jess Wilson has pledged $5 billion to repairs and maintenance if elected next month. This rider says the community has had enough.
18: This crowd is really frustrated, believe me. We come from all over. We've all got together and we're making a stand. And this is not the end of it.
16: The P-Plate driver who allegedly hit a crowd of Newcastle supporters as they cheered the team bus out of the town on the way to the NRL Grand Final has been refused bail. The 18-year-old, charged with 9 offences, appeared before Newcastle Bail Court, where he did not apply for release before bail was formally refused. He's due back in court later this month. Reality TV star and fitness guru Sam Wood has been charged with domestic violence offences. The 49-year-old former Bachelor contestant was arrested in Queensland and refused police bail. Advocates argue more needs to be done to ensure social and affordable housing delivers lasting benefits. Governments have been trying to increase supply to tackle rising homelessness figures. Anglicare spokesperson Rob Stokes says housing needs to be accompanied by social support.
19: The Australian government is spending more than it has in a generation on new housing supply, but what our report shows is that supply is terrific, but without social support, its benefits are not what they could be.
16: Also making news, Perth Zoo will set up a specialised triage unit for wild black cockatoos. It's to help safeguard West Australia's endangered wildlife against a potential H5 bird flu outbreak. A $450,000 contract has been awarded to construct the facility, which will be separate to animals on display at the zoo. Checking sport, the Sydney Roosters have been crowned NRL Premiers for 2026 after a thrilling 19-18 victory over the Newcastle Knights. A Daily Cherry Evans field goal, the difference between the two sides for the second time this season. The win seals Victor Radley his third premiership, but he's told the Continuous Call team it was far tougher this time around.
20: I'm just exhausted, mate. I feel like such a long year. It's different when you're young. You just turn up, you give it your all and you have fun. You get older, you're a leader. It's a lot more draining and it's so much effort and a lot of hard work just paid off.
16: It was the Roosters' second premiership of the night after an NRLW side demolished the Broncos 30-6. In F1, Max Verstappen has won his first Grand Prix of the season in Malaysia. Oscar Piastri running sixth, while Mercedes' Kimi Antonelli put one hand on the championship with a second place. And in the AFLW, West Coast has beaten Fremantle in the West Australian Derby. Wins also for the Kangaroos and the Demons.
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16: Around the country, a shower or two in Canberra with a high of 19. In Melbourne, 19 degrees and partly cloudy. A shower or two in Sydney with a top of 23. Partly cloudy in Brisbane, reaching 28 degrees. Perth, partly cloudy and 28. Adelaide, cloud, clearing and 20 degrees.
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0: 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The music is an absolute bonus, but it's the presenters as well. I feel like I'm comforted. I feel like I've got company with me.
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16: Hello, I'm Chris McCarthy. The Federal Treasurer has played down the chance of further cost of living relief in the upcoming mid-year budget update. High interest rates on US bonds are expected to weigh on the government's ability to service debt. The Prime Minister had indicated some measures could be on the way for households, but Jim Chalmers says Treasury's focus is firmly on savings.
17: I think people understand that the mid-year update will necessarily be a pretty tight ship. And that's because of these pressures on our budget, the ones that are existing already, but also these additional pressures coming at us from around the world. And so we'll weigh all of that up.
16: The Victorian opposition leader has addressed thousands of motorbike riders gathered in the Melbourne CBD protesting the condition of the state's roads. The rally was prompted by the death of a 71-year-old rider last month who was killed after hitting a pothole. Jess Wilson says a Liberal government would take immediate action to bring infrastructure up to scratch if elected next month.
18: A $5 billion investment in repairing and rebuilding Victoria's roads. Not to patch potholes, but to do the preventative maintenance in the first place, to make sure that we reseal our roads.
16: A critical incident has been declared after a man was shot dead by police in southern New South Wales. Officers were called to a car crash north of Yass, where a man appeared to be unconscious behind the wheel after hitting a tree. When approached, it's alleged he aimed a rifle at police before they shot him. He died at the scene. Perth Zoo is building a new triage hospital to protect endangered black cockatoos as the threat of the H5 strain of bird flu continues. Jack Fenwick reports.
19: A $450,000 contract has been awarded for the supply and installation of four transportable buildings to isolate and treat black cockatoos at the zoo. The facility will be isolated from the rest of the zoo and will separate wild admissions from resident zoo animals to limit the potential for disease transmission. While WA has not recorded any new cases since July, 676 positive cases have been confirmed across the rest of the nation. Jack Fenwick reporting.
16: Physically fit children could be less likely to face depression as adults. Researchers in Tasmania and Adelaide track the fitness of children aged 7 to 15 and reassess them three decades later. Those with higher cardiorespiratory fitness were less likely to become depressed later in life. Also making news, defence personnel have detonated a World War II-era explosive on a beach on Queensland's Sunshine Coast. Police were called after a dog walker discovered the ordnance on Wartoola Beach, north of Caloundra. Turning to sport, the Roosters are this year's NRL premiers. Andrew Lucas reports.
20: The Sydney Roosters have won their first premiership since 2019, beating Newcastle 19-18 in a thrilling grand final at Accor Stadium. The Knights led 12-0 before the Roosters fought back. Mark Nwankwo-Ndidiwaze scored a double and Daly Cherry-Evans nailed a crucial field goal to make it 19-12. Greg Marzu crossed late, but the tricolours held on in front of almost 81,000 fans. James Tedesco won the Clive Churchill Medal. Andrew Lucas at Accor Stadium.
16: In Formula One, Red Bull's Max Verstappen has won a rain-affected race in Malaysia from Mercedes' Kimi Antonelli and Ferrari's Lewis Hamilton. A late retirement from George Russell effectively ending his chances at challenging his Silver Arrows teammate for the World Championship title. Alex de Minaur has progressed to the semi-final of the China Tennis Open, defeating Russia's and Andrei Rublev in three sets. Taylor Preston not able to make it out of the round of 32. And in the NBL, wins for the Southeast Melbourne Phoenix and the New Zealand Breakers.
14: 2UE Sydney weather.
16: Around the country, a shower or two in Canberra with a high of 19. In Melbourne, 19 degrees and partly cloudy. A shower or two in Sydney with a top of 23. Partly cloudy in Brisbane, reaching 28 degrees. Perth, partly cloudy and 28. Adelaide, cloud, clearing and 20 degrees.
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0: when I was doing the washing up, waiting for the hot water to come through, and all of a sudden I realised my feet were moving and my body swaying. 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
18: Hello, I'm Chris McCarthy. The net approval ratings of Prime Minister Anthony Albanese and Treasurer Jim Chalmers have fallen to near record lows in the latest poll. The Redbridge survey saw declines of 9 and 10 points in a month, respectively, while Pauline Hanson improved by 2 points. Anthony Albanese remains preferred Prime Minister by a shrinking margin. A critical incident investigation is underway after a man was fatally shot by police in southern New South Wales. Jamel Wells reports.
19: Police called to the village of Rugby, north of Yass, following reports a car hit a tree, say the driver appeared to be unconscious. They say when they approached, he aimed a rifle at officers before being shot by police. They started CPR, but he died at the scene. The man, thought to be in his 40s, is yet to be formally identified. No police have been injured. A crime scene remains in place. Jamel Wills reporting.
18: Thousands of motorcycle riders have descended on the Victorian State Parliament protesting the condition of the state's roads. The rally was prompted by the death of a 71-year-old rider last month who was killed after hitting a pothole. Opposition leader Jess Wilson has pledged $5 billion to repairs and maintenance if elected next month. This rider says the community has had enough.
20: This crowd is really frustrated, believe me. We come from all over. We've all got together and we're making a stand. And this is not the end of it.
18: The P-plate driver who allegedly hit a crowd of Newcastle supporters as they cheered the team bus out of the town on the way to the NRL Grand Final has been refused bail. The 18-year-old, charged with 9 offences, appeared before Newcastle Bail Court, where he did not apply for release before bail was formally refused. He's due back in court later this month. Reality TV star and fitness guru Sam Wood has been charged with domestic violence offences. The 49-year-old former Bachelor contestant was arrested in Queensland and refused police bail. Advocates argue more needs to be done to ensure social and affordable housing delivers lasting benefits. Governments have been trying to increase supply to tackle rising homelessness figures. Anglicare spokesperson Rob Stokes says housing needs to be accompanied by social support.
21: The Australian government is spending more than it has in a generation on new housing supply, but what our report shows is that supply is terrific, but without social support, its benefits are not what they could be.
18: Also making news, Perth Zoo will set up a specialised triage unit for wild black cockatoos. It's to help safeguard West Australia's endangered wildlife against a potential H5 bird flu outbreak. A $450,000 contract has been awarded to construct the facility, which will be separate to animals on display at the zoo. Checking sport, the Sydney Roosters have been crowned NRL Premiers for 2026 after a thrilling 19-18 victory over the Newcastle Knights. A Daily Cherry Evans field goal, the difference between the two sides for the second time this season. The win seals Victor Radley his third premiership, but he's told the Continuous Call team it was far tougher this time around.
22: I'm just exhausted, mate. I feel like such a long year. It's different when you're young. You just turn up, you give it your all, and you have fun. You get older, you're a leader. It's a lot more draining, and it's so much effort and a lot of hard work just paid off.
18: It was the Roosters' second premiership of the night after an NRLW side demolished the Broncos 30-6. In F1, Max Verstappen has won his first Grand Prix of the season in Malaysia. Oscar Piastri running sixth, while Mercedes' Kimi Antonelli put one hand on the championship with a second place. And in the AFLW, West Coast has beaten Fremantle in the West Australian Derby. Wins also for the Kangaroos and the Demons.
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18: Around the country, a shower or two in Canberra with a high of 19. In Melbourne, 19 degrees and partly cloudy. A shower or two in Sydney with a top of 23. Partly cloudy in Brisbane, reaching 28 degrees. Perth, partly cloudy and 28. Adelaide, cloud clearing and 20 degrees.
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18: Hello, I'm Chris McCarthy. The Federal Treasurer has played down the chance of further cost of living relief in the upcoming mid-year budget update. High interest rates on US bonds are expected to weigh on the government's ability to service debt. The Prime Minister had indicated some measures could be on the way for households, but Jim Chalmers says Treasury's focus is firmly on savings.
19: I think people understand that the mid-year update will necessarily be a pretty tight ship. And that's because of these pressures on our budget, the ones that are existing already, but also these additional pressures coming at us from around the world. And so we'll weigh all of that up.
18: The Victorian opposition leader has addressed thousands of motorbike riders gathered in the Melbourne CBD protesting the condition of the state's roads. The rally was prompted by the death of a 71-year-old rider last month who was killed after hitting a pothole. Jess Wilson says a Liberal government would take immediate action to bring infrastructure up to scratch if elected next month.
20: A $5 billion investment in repairing and rebuilding Victoria's roads. Not to patch potholes, but to do the preventative maintenance in the first place, to make sure that we reseal our roads.
18: A critical incident has been declared after a man was shot dead by police in southern New South Wales. Officers were called to a car crash north of Yass, where a man appeared to be unconscious behind the wheel after hitting a tree. When approached, it's alleged he aimed a rifle at police before they shot him. He died at the scene. Perth Zoo is building a new triage hospital to protect endangered black cockatoos as the threat of the H5 strain of bird flu continues. Jack Fenwick reports.
21: A $450,000 contract has been awarded for the supply and installation of four transportable buildings to isolate and treat black cockatoos at the zoo. The facility will be isolated from the rest of the zoo and will separate wild admissions from resident zoo animals to limit the potential for disease transmission. While WA has not recorded any new cases since July, 676 positive cases have been confirmed across the rest of the nation. Jack Fenwick reporting.
18: Physically fit children could be less likely to face depression as adults. Researchers in Tasmania and Adelaide track the fitness of children aged 7 to 15 and reassess them three decades later. Those with higher cardiorespiratory fitness were less likely to become depressed later in life. Also making news, defence personnel have detonated a World War II-era explosive on a beach on Queensland's Sunshine Coast. Police were called after a dog walker discovered the ordnance on Wartoola Beach, north of Caloundra. Turning to sport, the Roosters are this year's NRL premiers. Andrew Lucas reports.
22: The Sydney Roosters have won their first premiership since 2019, beating Newcastle 19-18 in a thrilling grand final at Accor Stadium. The Knights led 12-0 before the Roosters fought back. Mark Nwangadidawase scored a double and Daly Cherry Evans nailed a crucial field goal to make it 19-12. Greg Marzu crossed late, but the tricolours held on in front of almost 81,000 fans. James Tedesco won the Clive Churchill Medal. Andrew Lucas at Accor Stadium.
18: In Formula One, Red Bull's Max Verstappen has won a rain-affected race in Malaysia from Mercedes' Kimi Antonelli and Ferrari's Lewis Hamilton. A late retirement from George Russell effectively ending his chances at challenging his Silver Arrows teammate for the World Championship title. Alex de Minaur has progressed to the semi-final of the China Tennis Open, defeating Russia's Andrei Rublev in three sets. Taylor Preston not able to make it out of the round of 32. And in the NBL, wins for the Southeast Melbourne Phoenix and the New Zealand Breakers.
16: 2UE Sydney weather.
18: Around the country, a shower or two in Canberra with a high of 19. In Melbourne, 19 degrees and partly cloudy. A shower or two in Sydney with a top of 23. Partly cloudy in Brisbane, reaching 28 degrees. Perth, partly cloudy and 28. Adelaide, cloud clearing and 20 degrees. Yeah.

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18: Good morning, I'm Dusty Fitzpatrick. Economic concerns are becoming a higher priority for voters as the Prime Minister's approval rating plunges in a new poll. Redbridge survey respondents have rated economic management 7% higher this month as an issue of concern. Anthony Albanese's net favourability rating fell 10% to minus 27, according to the new poll. The Victorian Premier says he will do better in maintaining the state's roads. Thousands of motorcyclists have gathered in Melbourne CBD, protesting a lack of maintenance after a number of deaths due to riders hitting potholes. Ben Carroll says he will do everything he can to make the roads safer.
19: Motorcyclists, road users. It's why I have brought forward funding. It's why I have brought forward money. Those crews are out now. As the warmer months continue to heat up, we're going to see more and more crews.
18: The road transport industry is warning Christmas shopping will be extra expensive this year if nothing is done to combat rising fuel prices. The National Road Transport Association is asking the federal government to temporarily adjust the heavy vehicle road user charge to take pressure off freight operators as diesel prices soar. NatRoads Chief Executive Warren Clark says higher freight costs will find their way onto price tags.
20: We're just asking that the government reduce the road user charge to zero till January. It gives operators some breathing space and it also gives the consumers breathing space at Christmas.
18: A man has died after being pulled from the water in northern New South Wales. Lifeguards called emergency crews after pulling a man in his 60s from the water at Gamba. Paramedics treated him on the shore, but he died at the scene. Perth Zoo is building a new triage hospital to protect endangered black cockatoos as the threat of the H5 strain of bird flu continues. Jack Fenwick explains.
21: A $450,000 contract has been awarded for the supply and installation of four transportable buildings to isolate and treat black cockatoos at the zoo. The facility will be isolated from the rest of the zoo and will separate wild admissions from resident zoo animals to limit the potential for disease transmission. While WA has not recorded any new cases since July, 676 positive cases have been confirmed across the rest of the nation. Jack Fenwick reporting.
18: Also making news, a critical incident has been declared after a man was shot dead by police in southern New South Wales. Officers say they approached a car which had hit a tree before the driver aimed a rifle at them. And peak medical bodies are warning common weight loss drugs could pose life-threatening risks in surgery. In finance, the Australian share market is forecast to open up 26 points. One Australian dollar is buying 69.5 US cents. Now checking sport, the Newcastle Knights are proud of their 2026 season, despite falling short at the final hurdle. The Sydney Roosters have been crowned premiers after a nail-biting 19-18 victory over last year's Wooden Spooners. Knights coach Justin Holbrook says it's the hardest game of footy he's ever had to coach.
22: You can win anything on heart and effort, then we definitely won that. But you don't win off being proud, you win off being the better side. And we weren't the better side today and we didn't win.
18: The Roosters' NRLW side clinching its third premiership over the Broncos. In AFLW, West Coast has beaten Fremantle in the West Australian Derby. The Swans demolished by the Kangaroos 71-16 at Arden Street. Earlier, the Demons triumphed over the Magpies. And Max Verstappen has won a rain-affected Formula One Grand Prix in Malaysia. Aussie Oscar Piastri running in sixth place, while Fernando Alonso finished eighth in Aston Martin's best result of the season. That's the latest news in sport.
16: 2UE Sydney weather.
18: Around the country, partly cloudy in Canberra and a top of 18 degrees. In Melbourne, 14 degrees with a shower or two on the forecast. A shower or two in Sydney as well with a top of 22. Sunny in Brisbane with a top of 26. For Perth, mostly sunny and 23. In Adelaide, partly cloudy and 19 degrees.
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0: Classic hits, 2UE, Dire Straits and Kathy this morning. Nice to be back, 17 to 6, feeling refreshed after a week away, and I hope you're feeling the same. Half your luck if you're still under the covers enjoying the long weekend. The $1,000 minute back from holidays this morning as well. 10 trivia questions to answer correctly inside a minute for $1,000. Wouldn't that change the week ahead? Anthony in Hornsby, our reigning champ. Here's how Anthony did it. Rhyming with court, what is another name for zero?
1: Naught.
0: Which soft drink had the slogan, light on the fizz so you can slam it down fast?
1: Solo.
0: Name the sportsman who was born Cassius Clay in 1942.
1: Muhammad Ali.
0: How many E's in the word cemetery, as in a graveyard? How many E's?
1: Three.
0: What colour do you get when you mix blue and yellow?
1: Green.
0: Billy Joel's song, We Didn't Start the...
1: Fire.
0: Native to Australia, what sort of animal is the Plains Wanderer?
1: I believe it's a bird.
0: In which classic novel does Winston Smith work at the Ministry of Truth?
1: Oh, 1984.
0: Name the planet closest in size to Earth.
1: I'll go Venus.
0: Give me a girl's name starting with B.
1: Betty.
0: Betty?
1: Yeah. Betty, did you say?
0: Yes, that'll do. And Anthony, Caroline is going away on a holiday. You've won
1: $1,000. Oh, my goodness. Holy. Wow. Okay. Taking my breath away. Thank you, Kathy. Thank you so very much.
0: Caroline is Anthony's mum. She was turning 80 the next day and he was keen to win some cash to get her away for a nice birthday celebration. We're due for another win. The $1,000 minute's back again this morning right near 8 o'clock.
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0: 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Sydney traffic.
1: Good morning. Looking across Sydney this morning onto the M4 motorway. Greystanes, a reported breakdown. It's westbound just before Greystanes Road into Homebush. A reported breakdown southbound Homebush Bay Drive. It's at the M4 motorway overpass. Also just up the road in Granville. Another breakdown northbound. It's on Bold Street approaching Parramatta Road into Mascot. That's moving well. O'Regan Street Joyce and Qantas Drive approaching both the domestic and international airport entries. 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I'm Brooke Sheehan. 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
5: It's 6 o'clock. Good morning. I'm Josh Bryant. The night's fairy tale has come to an end as the Roosters claimed a one-point win to be crowned 2026 NRL Premiers. The Roosters dominated possession for much of the match, but a Greg Marju try in the 76th minute gave Newcastle fans some late hope. Mark Nwanganitawase starring in his final appearance before he returns to rugby. Roosters coach Trent Robinson saying his side had to dig deep to overcome the spirited Knights.
8: Just super grateful, you know. It's a privilege to get back on this stage and, you know, to what Newcastle have sort of been through the last month, and to play a game like that and finish it off. It's just, yeah, really, really proud of, be a Roosters coach.
5: A pedestrian is fighting for life after being hit by an e-bike in the Illawarra. Dusty Fitzpatrick reports.
16: Police say the 16-year-old girl was struck by the e-bike at Barrack Heights. She was treated at the scene before being airlifted to hospital in a critical but stable condition. Officers believe two e-bikes were in the area at the time, but one left without rendering assistance. A 35-year-old rider who remained at the scene was breath tested. It's alleged he returned a blood alcohol reading of 0.135 and tested positive for cocaine and methamphetamine. No charges have been laid, with police now searching for the second e-bike rider. Dusty Fitzpatrick, Sydney.
5: A critical incident investigation is underway after a man was shot dead by police in the state's south. Officers called to a village near Yass to report a car hit a tree, say the driver appeared to be unconscious. They say when they approached, he aimed a rifle at them before police fired a shot. New polling shows the personal standings of the Prime Minister and Treasurer have fallen to new lows among voters. The Redbridge research also shows the primary vote for the major parties remains relatively stable. One Nation has edged back ahead of Labor 29% to 28%. The US Coast Guard has found a debris field in its search for a medical jet which lost contact while flying over the Atlantic. Seven people were on board the plane flying from Bermuda to Boston. Rear Admiral Matt Lake says they're still looking for survivors.
17: This is a large and demanding search area. Our crews are employing fixed-wing aircraft, helicopter, boats and cutters to search the area, and will continue to evaluate all available information as our operation progresses.
5: Several major bridges in the Ukrainian capital have been hit by Russian drone strikes. Russia says it's intensifying attacks on Kyiv and other regions across Ukraine. Also making news, the latest insolvency data shows a jump in the number of Australian businesses that are struggling to pay off their debts. In finance, one Australian dollar buying 69.5 US cents. Now with sport, here's Toby Goff.
18: As mentioned in the news, Newcastle has been left heartbroken after losing a chance at its first premiership in 25 years by a point. The Roosters claw back from 12-0 to seal a dramatic 19-18 grand final win. Despite being starved of territory in the second half, the Knights showed steel in defence, with both sides pushing to the limit. Knights captain Kalyn Ponga says despite not lifting the trophy, there's no doubt the entire league has been put on notice.
19: The ultimate goal is to win a premiership, and our fans want that so bad. But you look at the youth that's coming through, you look at our starting pack, our back rowers, there's so much to look forward to. And although this feeling hurts, definitely remember it, definitely use it.
18: The Roosters also taking out the NRLW premiership 30 points to 6 over the Broncos. And Sydney's hopes of a top four berth have been hammered in the AFLW. Star Ali Morford copping a knee injury in the Swans' 71 points to 16 loss to the Kangaroos. That is the very latest in news and in sport.
14: 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Sydney traffic.
20: In Greenacre this morning, wires have come down on Punchbowl Road near Wilbur Street. All eastbound lanes have been blocked off, and two of three westbound lanes also through the area. M4 motorway through Greystanes, we've had reports of a breakdown westbound just before Greystanes Road, still moving fairly well around this area. We're getting a little busier heading towards the domestic airport terminal now, Joyce Drive and Qantas Drive. Nothing too major though. General Holmes Drive in the airport tunnel still quite steady, and a reminder, double demerits until midnight. Last chance today at Harvey Norman. 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I'm Brittany Gorrell. That's the latest traffic on Classic Hits 2UE.
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5: Partly cloudy with showers, a marine wind warning, top of 23 on the coast, 24 in the west. Showers tomorrow, shower or two Wednesday, cloudy on Thursday. 16 degrees in the city right now, humidity 87%. 15 at Bankstown, Lucas Heights and Penrith. 14, Campbelltown, Gosford, Terry Hills.
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Classic hits, 2UE, it's the babies. And Kathy, nice to be back in the chair after a week away. Thank you to Andrea who filled in on the early mornings, and I see drank us dry of Nescafe Blend 43. Must restock. It's great to have you with us bright and early. Couple of strong cups of coffee needed for Roosters fans to get through the day. Still partying, and as they should be too. What an incredible night last night. 80,114 people packed into a core stadium to see the Chooks take out their first premiership since 2019. Brilliant stuff. 6:10, Fergal Sharkey, Classic Hits 2UE.

0: Yeah, love it. Love the music. Most of my time I'm in the car doing some deliveries. Have the music out loud to those 970s and 80s hits. I love it.
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0: We play all the great harmony bands here. America, classic hits, 2UE. It's Kathy, 17 past 6, light shower or two for holiday Monday, top of 21 on the coast, 23 in the city and 24 today for Penrith. And then it warms back up into the high 20s tomorrow. We have something on our website that is absolutely perfect for warm school holiday weather. If you have kids or grandkids to keep happy and busy across the next little while, what about this? Double passes up for grabs at the moment at our website for not one but two of Australia's favourite water parks, being Jamboree in the Illawarra and the brand new Sydney Action Park in Prospect. This has massive water slides. It has little water play areas, the splash zones for younger visitors as well. They're all there up for grabs at the moment. 2ue.com.au is where you go to put your name in the draw. Keep them nice and busy. Get them to the water park and absolutely wear them out.
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3: 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Sydney traffic.
4: A fairly quiet start to our public holiday Monday, as to be expected. The M5 motorway running very nicely citybound, taking 15 minutes from Preston's getting into Kingsgrove into Greenacre. Crews are on scene with fallen wires. Punchbowl Road is shut eastbound at Wilbur Street. Two of three westbound lanes are also currently closed off. Looking to run around Mascot towards a domestic airport terminal. There's a little bit of activity here for Qantas Drive and Joyce Drive. Nearby to Gardiners Road, filling up around Bourke Street. 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I'm Brittany Gorrell. That's the latest traffic on Classic Hits 2UE.

0: It's 2UE. Morning, it's Kathy. 25 past 6, John Mellencamp's cherry bomb. It was the daily Cherry Evans bomb that sealed the deal for the Roosters last night too. What a celebration. I reckon they actually heard that in Newcastle last night. And what a good story about coach Trent Robinson gave his premiership ring to Connor Watson. He had that knock to the head last week in the game against the Dolphins and was the first player in history to miss a grand final under the new concussion rules. So very touching scenes last night at a core stadium when the coach handed Connor the premiership ring. 80,814 people packed in to see the action last night. Josh has the rest of the morning's news, sport and weather next.
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8: It's 6:30. Good morning. I'm Josh Bryant. Roosters fans are flying high after the Tricolours held off a brave Newcastle to be crowned NRL Premiers in a one-point thriller. The Knights' fairy tale season brought to an end by a clinical display in front of more than 80,000 rugby league fans at a Coors Stadium. A Daly Cherry Evans field goal proving the difference in the 19-18 win. Knights coach Justin Holbrook full of praise for what his team achieved on the night and in the whole season in the lead-up.
9: If you can win anything on heart and effort, then we definitely won that. But you don't win off being proud, you win off being the better side. And we weren't the better side today and we didn't win.
8: A 16-year-old girl has been left in a critical condition after being hit by an e-bike in the Illawarra region. Police say two e-bikes were in the area at the time, but one left without rendering assistance. A 35-year-old rider who remained at the scene is alleged to have tested positive to cocaine and methamphetamine. A driver has been shot dead by police in the state's south. Officers say the man aimed a rifle at them after crashing his car into a tree at Rugby near Yass. A critical incident investigation is now underway. TV personality and fitness expert Sam Wood is due to face a Queensland court charged with domestic violence offences. Alex Riddell has the details.
10: Queensland police were called to a property on Hastings Street in Noosa around 9 p.m. Saturday. A 46-year-old Victorian man was then arrested. He's since been charged with assault, occasioning bodily harm and strangulation in a domestic setting. It's understood Wood spent the weekend behind bars after he was refused bail. He is due to appear in Maroochydore Magistrates Court today. Alex Riddell reporting.
8: The latest Redbridge polling shows One Nation has edged back ahead of Labor as the most popular political party. The Pauline Hanson-led outfit holds 29% of the primary vote, Labor on 28, the Coalition 21. Anthony Albanese remains preferred Prime Minister, followed by Senator Hanson and Angus Taylor. The Federal Treasurer is downplaying the possibility of more cost of living relief for Australians in the upcoming budget update. Jim Chalmers warns a spike in bond yields will add billions of dollars to government expenses. Australia's Red Cross Lifeblood is issuing a nationwide call for plasma donors. About 15,000 donations will be needed across this month to cover the winter shortfall. Spokesperson Hannah Raymond says it's easy to step up and help.
11: Eligible Australians who are feeling healthy and well can call us on 13 14 95, visit lifeblood.com.au or download the Lifeblood app to book an appointment.
8: And Australian actor and play school presenter Alistair Smart has died at the age of 90. In finance, one Aussie dollar buying 69.5 US cents. Now here's Toby Goff with the sport.
12: Thanks, Josh. The Sydney Roosters have clawed back from 12-0 to seal a 19-18 grand final victory over Newcastle. Two second-half tries from star Mark Nwongenita-Waze swung the momentum back to the Chooks before captain James Tedesco guided his side home to lift the Proven Summons trophy. On the back of his fourth premiership as a coach, Trent Robinson season, says embracing their elite pedigree kept them level-headed.
4: We have a slogan, we play for premierships, and it's there, and you feel that, and it's uplifting as well because it's quite clear, the goal. I felt like we were so calm this year as a group. Like, we were really close. Like, the whole year, we were really, really close.
12: The Tricolours' fairy tale finish boosted by taking the NRLW Grand Final 30-6 against the Broncos. The Sydney Swans have struggled on the Kangaroos' home turf 71-16 in round 8 of the AFLW, and Red Bull's Max Verstappen has taken out the Bahrain Formula One Grand Prix. That's the very latest news and sport.
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13: A fairly quiet start to our public holiday Monday, as to be expected. The M5 motorway running very nicely, citybound, taking 15 minutes from Preston's getting into Kingsgrove into Greenacre. Crews are on scene with fallen wires. Punchbowl Road is shut eastbound at Wilbur Street. Two of three westbound lanes are also currently closed off. Looking to run around Mascot towards the domestic airport terminal. There's a little bit of activity here for Qantas Drive and Joyce Drive. Nearby to Gardiners Road, filling up around Burke Street. 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That's the latest traffic on Classic Hits 2UE.
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8: Partly cloudy with showers, marine wind warning, top of 23 on the coast, 24 in the west. Showers tomorrow, shower or two Wednesday, cloudy on Thursday, 16 degrees in the city right now, humidity 87%, 15 at Bankstown, Lucas Heights and Penrith, 14 Campbelltown, Gosford, Terry Hills.
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Toto, Sydney's home of classic hits. Chewy, morning, it's Kathy. Great to have you along bright and early, even on a public holiday. What a massive, massive day and night for the Roosters. Absolutely unbelievable, because you know they won the NRLW Premiership yesterday as well. And isn't this a cool little fact that's just come out? The Sydney Roosters women's side yesterday became the first men's or women's side in top grade rugby league to go the entire season with only wins since South Sydney did it 101 years ago. Isn't that unbelievable? So a 101-year record smashed by the women yesterday at Accor Stadium. The Dragons almost did it back in 1959, but they had a draw in there where it was all wins for the ladies from the Sydney Roosters this year. 2026 officially declared the year of the Rooster. 21 to 7 now, Split Ends, Classic Hits.

0: Classic hits, 2UE, Aretha, spelling it out for us. Respect. Morning, it's Kathy, 14 to 7. What's the public holiday look like weather-wise? Top of 21 on the coast, 23 in the city, 24 for Penrith, and a shower or two for Labor Day Monday. It is the 5th of October today. Let's do On This Day. The first of one of the most popular movie franchises of all time was released on this day in 1962.
1: I escaped to America with $10 million of dollars in gold.
2: That's how you financed this operation.
3: It was a good idea to use atomic power. I'm glad to see you can handle it properly.
4: I'd hate to think your decontamination chamber wasn't effective.
0: Dr. No, it was, with Sean Connery as Bond, James Bond. 1992, Sylvester Stallone put in a bid for a great bit of movie memorabilia and won it.
5: There's still a police box. Why hasn't it changed? Dear, dear, how very disturbing.
0: He was the proud owner of the police box that was the original TARDIS in Doctor Who. He bought it, apparently, Sly, for one of his Planet Hollywood restaurants. Who knows where it is now? It's Guy Pearce's birthday today. He's 59, from Neighbours to Priscilla.
6: Two's company, three's a party, Bernadette, my sweet.
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0: Bob Geldof, 75 today. 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Maybe he can make an exception when it's his birthday. Gavin Miller has more in our Classic Hits Lunchbox midday today. It's an extended version of On This Day. 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One of the best theme songs from a TV show is on the way in just over 60 seconds at Classic Hits 2UE.
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0: 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Sydney Traffic.
1: 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In Greenacre, all lanes back open each direction. Punchbowl Road near Wilbur Street. That's after wires came down earlier. It's all cleared off. You might expect a little bit of extra traffic moving towards Royal National Park today on this public holiday Monday, although the weather forecast isn't looking too good, but car parks may reach capacity. Up and down the M1 to the Central Coast, steady. Last chance today at Harvey Norman. 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Hurry. Offer ends today. I'm Brittany. That's the latest traffic on Classic Hits 2UE.

0: Breakfast with Supertramp. Classic hits to you, E. It's Kathy. So nice to be back in the chair after a week away. Thank you to Andrea for filling in. How lucky are you if you have a job that you actually miss while you're away on holidays? You know what else is back today? $1,000 minute. 10 trivia questions, 1 minute, and $1,000 waiting at the end of that. We've still got it ahead of us this morning. It's 5 to 7. Josh has our news, sport and weather next. Massive celebrations for the Roosters. I reckon they actually heard that in Newcastle last night.
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11: It's 7 o'clock. Good morning. I'm Josh Bryant. The Roosters have held on in a grand final thriller to be crowned 2026 NRL Premiers. More than 80,000 fans packed a Coors Stadium as Newcastle opened up an early 12-point lead. The Bondi Club ultimately too strong for last year's Wooden Spooners. Clive Churchill medalist James Tedesco says they had to work hard to finally crack the brave Newcastle defence.
12: Honestly, it felt like we had them on the ropes, but they just kept coming back. There's so many great attacking players, and oh, that game could have went either way. I was just so proud of it. It's been a long journey this year. Oh man, I'm so happy.
11: A critical incident investigation is underway after a man was fatally shot by police in the state's south. Jamel Wells reports.
13: Police called to the village of Rugby, north of Yass, following reports a car hit a tree, say the driver appeared to be unconscious. They say when they approached, he aimed a rifle at officers before being shot by police. They started CPR, but he died at the scene. The man, thought to be in his 40s, is yet to be formally identified. No police have been injured, a crime scene remains in place. Jamel Wills reporting.
11: Six teenagers have been taken into custody after a stolen car slammed into a light pole at Walleye Creek. Police believe the vehicle was snatched from North Sydney after the driver left their keys inside. A 17-year-old girl was arrested at the scene of the crash. Five males aged between 15 and 18 were then arrested nearby. New polling shows the personal standings of Prime Minister Anthony Albanese and Treasurer Jim Chalmers have fallen to new lows. Economic management was 7% higher as an issue of concern among the respondents to the latest Redbridge survey. Labor MP Julianne Campbell told Today the government isn't focusing on polling numbers.
14: Whether it's football or politics, you have to keep your eyes firmly fixed on the match, and making sure that our eyes are firmly fixed on those two things, cost of living relief, practical things that help everyday Australians every day, as well as that responsible economic budget, are really important.
11: The latest data shows more Australian businesses are now facing insolvency. 1,800 businesses couldn't pay their debts in August, up close to 67% rather on the month prior. The federal government believes other jurisdictions should follow Queensland's lead when it comes to cracking down on illicit tobacco. Legal tobacco sales in the Sunshine State have surged by 55% off the back of an enormous enforcement blitz, rather. Also making news, a teenager is in a critical condition after being hit by an e-bike in the Illawarra, and the New Zealand Prime Minister wants to introduce passport-free travel between his country and Australia. In finance, one Aussie dollar buying 69.5 US cents. Now with sport, here's Toby Golf.
15: Daly Cherry-Evans has etched his name into Roosters folklore, kicking the match-winning field goal in the Tricolours' 19-18 grand final triumph over the Knights. The veteran playmaker was ice cold when it mattered most against Newcastle, slotting the decisive point in the 70th minute. Despite having to wait 14 years for a second premiership ring, DCE says he never lost hope.
16: I've been chasing that moment and that feeling my whole career. I've said that openly. I know it might seem from the outside looking in, there was definitely rocky times, but there was always an internal belief that this was going to get done this year with this special group.
15: Sydney also claiming the NRLW title with a 30-6 grand final win over Brisbane. Alex De Minaur has come from a set down to knock out Russia's Andrei Rublev in advance to the China Open semi-finals. Novak Djokovic produced a trademark comeback against top seed Alexander Zverev in the quarterfinals, 4-6, 6-4, 6-4. And in the UEFA Nations League, wins this morning for Azerbaijan and Malta. I'm Toby Goff. That's the latest news and sport.
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9: Classic Hits 2UE, Sydney Traffic.
0: We have a steady journey along the M4 this morning, taking 20 minutes eastbound from Mulgoa Road, heading towards Church Street. Traffic on the M2 motorway is entering the Lane Cove Tunnel quite nicely eastbound. Very minor congestion around the Roselle Interchange on City West Link, heading towards the Anzac Bridge and coming in from Victoria Road inbound. Over the Harbour Bridge and through the Harbour Tunnel, hassle-free. Up and down the M1 Pacific Motorway between Sydney and the Central Coast, we are moving very nicely for this station. stage of the morning. 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I'm Brittany Gorrell. That's the latest traffic on Classic Hits 2UE.
17: 2UE Sydney weather.
11: Partly cloudy with showers, a marine wind warning, top of 23 on the coast, 24 in the west. Showers tomorrow, shower or two Wednesday, cloudy on Thursday. 16 degrees in the city right now, humidity 87%. 15 at Bankstown, Lucas Heights and Penrith. 14, Campbelltown, Gosford, Terry Hills.
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0: Classic Hits 2UE is Sydney's home of the king. And Diane has been on our text line 0488 151 151 with some info on a really good-looking Elvis show that's coming up before the end of the week. So what have you got for us, Diane?
1: There's going to be a fundraiser show, Elvis the Concert, and it's a really good cause. This is to raise money for the Australian karate team's journey to the World Championships in Turkey this November. And Paul Fenwick, the Elvis tribute artist, is himself a member of the national karate team.
0: Well, there you go. A lot of us would know Paul from his work on Fat Pizza and lots of other comedy shows across the years and his work as an Elvis tribute artist, but I never realised he was a karate expert himself.
1: Yes, he is indeed.
0: And so was Elvis. He was a black belt too.
1: That's right. Exactly. And they both did the same style.
0: Now, an Elvis tribute night is always a great night out. This one's coming up on Thursday. So, Diane, tell us where and how to get tickets.
1: Sure. It'll be at the Juniors Kingsford, and you can book your tickets online at the Juniors Kingsford website, or you can call the club box office directly.
0: Love it. Grooving along to the hits of the king for a good cause too, to send our national karate team to Turkey for the world champs. Thanks for letting us know, Diane. 7:09, Pat Benatar, Classic Hits 2UE.

0: Classic hits to you, the station in Sydney that loves and hugs the 60s. It's Kathy, 17 past 7. Just a light shower or two for holiday Monday. Top of 21 on the coast today, 23 in the city and 24 for Penrith. And then it starts to warm up again from tomorrow. And how's this for timing? On our website at the moment, tickets up for grabs for not one, but two of Australia's favourite water parks. So if you have kids or grandkids on school holidays at the moment, here is your chance to run through the banner an absolute hero. Passes up for grabs for Jamboree Action Park in the Illawarra. And the other one is Sydney Action Park that's just over opened in Prospect. 40 rides and adrenaline pumping water slides like you've never seen before. The 360 rush at the new Sydney Action Park looks like something that would have you screaming the entire way down, but the kids absolutely love it. And if you've got little toddlers with you, there's a couple of splash zone areas for some milder play as well. Cruise past the website, see if you can win yourself your way in. 2ue.com.au for Jamboree Action Park and the new Sydney Action Park. 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

0: 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Sydney traffic.
1: Through the Blue Mountains, Mount Victoria Great Western Highway remains closed off due to road damage. That's each direction at Victoria Pass. So you'll have to use Chifley Road and Darling Causeway as your alternative. And they are moving quite nicely. Up and down the M1 Pacific Motorway between the Hawkesbury River Bridge and Warunga, it's a clean runtime of 13 minutes. Expect that to build later this afternoon, though. The Rozelle Interchange, the M4 tunnels building eastbound as you head towards the Anzac Bridge. Some patchiness southbound heading onto Tom Ugly's Bridge out of Blakehurst. Last chance today at Harvey Norman. 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Offer ends today. I'm Brittany Gorrell. That's the latest traffic on Classic Hits 2UE.

0: Sydney's home of classic hits, 2UE. 2026, the year of the Rooster. Sydney Roosters premierships for both the men and the women yesterday. I'd imagine it's a pretty glum sort of a start to the day in Newcastle this morning. Josh has the rest of the morning's news and sport and a check of the weather at 7:30. And our $1,000 minutes back from holidays today as well. 10 trivia questions ready to go right near 8 o'clock and $1,000 waiting at the end.
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5: It's 7:30. Good morning. I'm Josh Bryant. Bleary-eyed Roosters players and fans are gearing up for a full day of celebrations after coming out on top in a grand final thriller. The Tricolours holding out a valiant Newcastle side to secure a 19-18 victory. Fans are being invited to the SCG this morning to celebrate the victories of both the men's and women's sides. Gates to open in about 90 minutes. Roosters fan Alex has told Ben Fordham he knew the Roosters could get the job done even after they went down 12-0.
6: I was at the Roosters Club in Bonnet Junction, the East Club. It was fantastic. The crowd was going roaring. First 20 minutes, obviously, we weren't that happy with it, but I had a good gut feeling about us.
5: A 16-year-old girl has been left fighting for life after being struck by an e-bike in the Illawarra. Police say two e-bikes were in the area at the time, one left without rendering assistance. A 35-year-old rider who did remain at the scene was breath tested, returning a blood alcohol reading of 0.135 and also allegedly testing positive for cocaine and methamphetamine. The opposition maintains the government has lost control of the nation's economy. Treasurer Jim Chalmers is downplaying the possibility of more cost of living relief for Australians in the upcoming budget update. Dr. Chalmers warns a spike in bond yields will add billions to government expenses. Shadow Housing Minister Andrew Bragg has told today Labor needs to take more responsibility.
7: They've pushed up spending from 24% to almost 22% of GDP, which is like historically high levels. We've not seen anything like this in my lifetime, so they've got to like radically change course or just resign.
5: The latest Redbridge polling shows One Nation has edged back ahead of Labor as the most popular political party. The Pauline Hanson-led outfit holds 29% of the primary vote compared to Labor's 28% and the Coalition's 21%. More than a quarter of homes up for sale across the country have now been on the market for 6 months or more. Data shows more than 18% of residential properties for sale in Sydney have been on the market for more than 180 days. Whales and dolphins are increasingly at risk of serious injuries from vessel strikes. The International Whaling Commission is pushing for safer shipping routes and slower vessel speeds. Senior naturalist Isabel Taylor says the amount of injuries being recorded is a concern.
8: There were two adult whales that had historical and severe vessel or propeller scarring, and another adult that had its right fluke blade missing. On top of that, two calves with fresh propeller marks and scarring.
5: And data shows male pupils are leading a jump in the number of students taking the hardest HSC mathematics courses. In finance, one Australian dollar buying 69.4 US cents. Now with sport, here's Toby Goff.
9: As heard in the news, the Sydney Roosters have claimed their 16th NRL premiership, holding off the Newcastle Knights in a 19-18 grand final thriller at a Coors Stadium. A late Daly Cherry Evans field goal proved to be the decisive point, skipper James Tedesco taking home the Clive Churchill medal. It caps off a fairy tower grand final run for the Tricolours, also winning the NRLW title over the Broncos, 30-6. The Chooks win a 101-year first, where a team has taken victory in every single game it's played in a season. Women's coach John Strange telling today their spirits are still well and truly high.
10: I haven't gone to sleep yet, so really happy. Extremely proud. They're an amazing bunch of girls and players. So really happy with them.
9: The Swans' hopes of a top four berth in the AFLW have taken a hit, with ruck Ali Morfitt copping a knee injury in last night's 55-point loss to the Kangaroos, and Australia's Oscar Piastri has finished P6 in the Bahrain Formula One Grand Prix. That's news and sport.
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2: In St Mary's, we've had a breakdown reported on the Mamre Road eastbound on-ramp to get onto the M4 motorway, not really causing too much of a disruption though. Mascot, we are seeing extra congestion now towards the International Airport Terminal, that's Airport Drive and Marsh Street. Also a bit of activity for Joyce and Qantas drives towards the domestic entry. City West Link in Roselle's building inbound towards the Anzac Bridge. Blakehurst Princess Highway is filling southbound onto Tom Ugly's Bridge now. Get a bargain today at Seconds World. 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I'm Brittany Gorrell. That's the latest traffic on Classic Hits 2UE.
3: 2UE Sydney weather.
5: Partly cloudy with showers, marine wind warning, top of 23 on the coast, 24 in the west. Showers tomorrow, shower or two Wednesday, cloudy on Thursday. 16 degrees in the city right now, humidity 87%, 15 at Bankstown, Lucas Heights and Penrith, 14 Campbelltown, Gosford, Terry Hills.
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Hall & Oates, Sydney's home of classic hits, 2UE, 954 AM and stereo DAB around the great city of Sydney and right around the globe with the free listener app on your phone. It's Kathy. Nice to be back in the chair after a week away. Thank you very much to Andrea for filling in on the early mornings. I note she drank us all out of Nescafe Blend 43, so that's on the shopping list. Got to stock up today. 22 to 8. Timmy Gilbert was one of 80,814 people at a Accor Stadium for the Roosters' win last night. We'll catch up with him thanks to Wenty Leagues next. Straight after Sting, in fact, classic

0: We love getting behind our own here. Lots of Aussie music at Classic Hits 2UE. John Paul Young, 7:45. Shower or two for Holiday Monday. Top of 21 on the coast, 23 in the city, 24 for Penrith.
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0: Good morning, Timmy. Well, 2026 officially declared the year of the rooster, I reckon. What a grand final, and how good was King Teddy?
2: Oh, he was amazing and deserved the Clive Churchill medal. I loved him. He was an energizer bunny, absolutely everywhere. And look, if I can quote a great song, oh, what a night. It was amazing. And look, before I talk about the game, and I do some work for Venues New South Wales, but Acor Stadium was just unbelievable last night. Everything just worked, from getting there to getting out of there to the staff and all the lights and the action. And it was just an amazing night. I was there when Cathy Freeman lit the cauldron, and to come like 26 years later and see it shining in front of 80,000 people last night, for what a spectacle it was. Well done. They cop it, don't they, stadiums, when things go wrong. So well done to Kerry Mather and Dave Gallup and the whole team. It was just amazing. The Roosters grabbed a heart-stopping 19-18 victory. They were relentless, Newcastle. They were looking to complete that historic fairy tale, and they almost did it. They went 12-0 up. And it just took some Mark Nwanga Nitawaze brilliance and a brilliant calculated field goal by Daly Cherry Evans for them to get home by 1 point. So absolute theatre, amazing stuff. People were sweating through their jerseys. It was a cracker.
0: It had everything you want in a grand final, Timmy. And the Roosters actually had a big day, double celebration for them, because the NRLW, their premier's there as well. And also, what do you make of the entertainment? Because we had a lot of talk about that in the lead-in. What was your wash-up on the entertainment?
2: Well, I'll get to that in just a tick, but the Roosters demolished the Brisbane Broncos 30-6 in a dominant statement-making performance. They were just electrifying. They really were. Halfback Taron Aikin was superb and rightfully earned the Karen Murphy medal. So congratulations, Millie Elliott, Corbin Baxter, retiring legends, enjoyed a fairy tale finish. So they were superb. Did the entertainment, was it 100%? Did the NRL get it right? Well, probably not 100%, if you're going to be completely honest, because, you know, it fell over at the last minute, didn't they? But when you look at the tribute to MMD and Jai Arrow, 80,000 strong crowd inside Acor Stadium, I think it completely won over the crowd. So it was a remarkable night. The entertainment itself, the music and everything else, it wasn't quite Kylie Minogue, but when you think of the game of football, the game of rugby league, it's a bit like property, Kath. It's a forgiving investment. It just always comes through as a sport.
0: And now we wait till season 2027. What about the Epsom on Saturday, Timmy, kicking off a long weekend of sport?
2: Yeah, another bit of history was written at Royal Randwick Saturday. 24-year-old apprentice Sienna Grimer won the Epsom, and she won it on God's window, $26 long shot. So congratulations to her. She became the first apprentice jockey in 45 years to win the Epsom, sparking emotional tears from Chris Waller, the trainer. And it was a great day. Yeah, had the sparklers on Royal Randwick. I was there on Saturday, so it's been quite a weekend. And I'm off to Muswellbrook races today to do a story, Kath, so all over the place.
0: You have had a busy weekend. So they have at Wenty Leagues, to our mates there looking after the ladies throughout October, Tim.
2: Yeah, so starting till the 10th of October, starting tomorrow, Wenty Leagues will have an on-site breast screen van doing free mammograms for members of the community. Visit wentyleagues.com.au for more information on how to access this health service. Great to have you back, Kat.
0: Thank you. Good to be here. The $1,000 Minute's back from holidays today too. 10 trivia questions, $1,000. We do it next at Classic Hits 2UE, 10 to 8.

0: 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Sydney traffic.
1: Looking good for our major motorways. Travelling citybound this morning, the M5, M4, M2 all running at speed. We do have a bit of a bunch up in Ermington down at Silverwater Road southbound as you pass Victoria Road. Some light traffic just at the base of the Ryde Bridge moving about roads on Concord Road over the Harbour Bridge and Tunnel still running at speed this morning. Good movement through the Blue Mountains on the Great Western Highway. Still seeing that closure with road damage on the highway at Victoria Pass in Mount Victoria though. Get caught using a mobile phone illegally this long weekend and you'll face double the points. With double demerits in force until midnight tonight, you can stop it or cop it. I'm Brittany Gorrell. That's the latest traffic on Classic Hits 2UE.

0: Always a bit of fun with the Monkees on the radio. Classic hits, 2UE. Mickey Dolenz, the only surviving member of the Monkees, will be in Sydney next May too to play the hits and tell the stories behind the group. Tickets on sale at the moment, May 14, State Theatre. It's 3 to 8. Let's do our $1,000 minute. 1300 102 222. 10 trivia questions. 1 minute on my timer. $1,000. We're due for a win. Let's ease back into it after a week away with a nice, easy set of questions. Number one, who did the Roosters beat last night to become NRL premiers? 1300 102 222. Let's play.
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15: It's 8 o'clock. Good morning. I'm Josh Bryant. After a night of celebrations in Sydney's East, Roosters fans will gather at the SCG in about an hour's time for celebrations with the champion men's and women's sides. The Bondi Club holding off a brave Newcastle to secure a one-point victory in front of more than 80,000 fans at a Accor Stadium. A Daly Cherry Evans field goal, the difference in the 19-18 win. Speaking on today, Roosters fan Lara reliving the roller coaster when the side went down Sun 12-0.
16: Tight game's a good game. Kept us on the edge of our seat. That first half, I was messaging all my friends going, guys, it's over. Yeah. And then, oh my gosh, that second half, it was just a blur. But we came out on top and I'm so proud of the boys. Up the Chookies.
15: Senior police are due to provide an update after a driver was shot dead by officers in the state's south. Officers say the man had aimed a rifle at them after crashing his car into a tree near Yass. He was then shot by police. A critical incident investigation is underway. A teenage girl is fighting for life in hospital after being struck by an e-bike in the Illawarra. Dusty Fitzpatrick reports.
17: The 16-year-old girl was treated at the scene at Barrack Heights after the incident unfolded. She was then airlifted to St George Hospital in a critical but stable condition. Officers believe two e-bikes were in the area at the time, but one left without rendering assistance. A 35-year-old rider who remained at the scene was breath tested. He returned a blood alcohol reading of 0.135 and allegedly tested positive for cocaine and methamphetamine. No charges have been laid over the incident. Police are now searching for the second e-bike rider. Dusty Fitzpatrick, Sydney.
15: Reality TV star and fitness guru Sam Wood has been charged with domestic violence offences. Police were called to an incident at a home in Noosa where the 46-year-old was arrested. He's due to front a Queensland court today. More Australian businesses are now facing insolvency, according to the latest data. ASIC says 1,800 businesses couldn't service their debts in August. That's a 66% increase on the month prior. A nationwide call has been issued for blood plasma donations due to a winter shortfall. About 15,000 donations are needed across this month. Lifeblood's Hannah Raymond says plasma has proteins and antibodies which fight disease and prevent blood loss.
18: They can help people with immune deficiencies, bleeding disorders, even women in pregnancy and cancer and trauma patients. So it's a really vital liquid gold component of our blood that people rely on every day.
15: Also making news, polling shows approval ratings for the Prime Minister and Treasurer have dropped to record lows as economic concerns rise among voters. And one of Play School's first presenters, Alistair Smart, has died at the age of 90. In finance, one Aussie dollar buying 69.5 US cents. Now with sport, here's Toby Goff.
19: Thanks, Josh. As you mentioned, Roosters fans are flying high after the Tricolours held off Newcastle to be crowned NRL premiers in a one-point thriller. The Knights' fairy tale season brought to an end by a clinical display, a Daly Cherry Evans field goal proving the difference in the 19-18 win. Despite the heartbreak, Knights coach Justin Holbrook is full of praise for what his team achieved on the night and in the whole season prior.
20: If you can win anything on heart and effort, then we definitely won that, but you don't win off being proud, you went off being the better side, and we weren't the better side today and we didn't win.
19: The undefeated Roosters women's squad have been crowned NRLW premiers after demolishing the Broncos 30-6. Australia's Alex de Minaur has come from a set down to knock out Russia's Andrei Rublev in advance to the China Open semi-finals. The Demon moves on to face Poland's Hubert Hurkacz, and the Netherlands, Portugal, Denmark and Malta have all taken wins this morning in the UEFA Nations League. I'm Toby Goff. That's the latest news and sport.
1: Classic Hits 2UE, Sydney traffic.
21: There's a bit of congestion moving about Mascot this morning. Airport Drive towards the International Terminal, and we're a little bunched up too for Qantas and Joyce Drive heading towards the Domestic Terminal. All steady on the M4 motorway eastbound from Eastern Creek at the M7, pushing to Homebush Bay Drive. It's just taking you 15 minutes this morning. Expect holiday traffic this afternoon as motorists return to Sydney like the M1, Princes and Pacific Motorways, Hume Motorway, Great Western Highway, but at this stage they are all running well. Get caught using a mobile phone illegally this long weekend and you'll face double the points. With double demerits in force until midnight tonight, you can stop it or cop it. I'm Brittany Gorrell. That's the latest traffic on Classic Hits 2UE.
1: 2UE Sydney weather.
15: Partly cloudy with showers, a marine wind warning, a top of 23 for the coast, 24 in the west. Showers tomorrow, a shower or two Wednesday, cloudy on Thursday, 16 degrees in the city, humidity 89%, 15 degrees Bankstown, Gosford and Lucas Heights, 14 at Campbelltown, 15 at Penrith.
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classic hits to you. Joe Cocker says, leave your sun hat on and hope your bathers stay on when you hit the water slides at two of Australia's favourite water parks. On our website at the moment, school holiday fun. If you've got kids or grandkids off school at the moment, we're back up to about 27, 28 degrees tomorrow. What about some fun at Jamboree in the Illawarra and the new Sydney Action Park? 40 rides and slides and adrenaline pumping action. If you've got little toddlers, that's okay. There's lots of splash zones and more mild things to do. But if you have teenagers, you can run through the banner if you tell them you've won them tickets to Jamboree Action Park or Sydney Action Park, and you do it right now on our website, 2ue.com.au. We want to send you off for some school holiday fun, make some nice family memories, and yeah, hope the swimming costume's still on at the bottom of the water slide. Been there before. 10 past 8, $1,000 minute next at Classic Hits 2UE, Peter Gabriel.

0: Classic hits to UE. 14 past 8. Just a light shower or two for Holiday Monday. 21 on the coast today, 23 in the city. Penrith shooting for 24 degrees, and it warms up a little tomorrow, back up into the high 20s.
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0: Boutette is in Miranda and ready to win herself some cash. How will you spend your Labor Day holiday today, Boutette? Anything much on the agenda?
2: No, just relaxing.
0: Well, that's what they're for. Yeah. Mm-hmm. Feet up on the coffee table, read a magazine, couple of cups of tea. All right, Boutette, let's see if we can get your Labor Day off to a wonderful start here. $1,000 waiting at the end of 10 trivia questions. I need 10 ticks on my page and that money is yours, but I will give you $10 for every correct answer. We want to go for that big money, though. Pass if you don't know an answer. We'll come back to it at the end if we have time. And remember, I need to take your first answer, okay? So whatever you say first is what I'll take down. I have everything crossed for you. Here we go. Which team did the Roosters beat last night to become NRL premiers?
2: The Knights.
0: Starting with M, what word refers to the neck hair of a lion?
2: Mane.
0: In medieval legend, what did St. George slay?
2: Pass.
0: Which sport is sometimes referred to as ping pong?
2: Table tennis.
0: In the human body, what's the more common name for the clavicle?
2: Collarbone.
0: What's the first name of Swedish former tennis champion with the surname Borg?
2: Björn.
0: Name the 1962 novelty song that includes the words, "It was a graveyard smash."
2: Pass.
0: Which Australian state comes last alphabetically?
2: Perth, Queensland.
0: Spell bouquet or bouquet as in a bunch of flowers.
2: B-O-U-Q-U-E-T.
0: Who wrote War and Peace? Leo?
2: Leo Tolstoy.
0: In medieval legend, what did St. George slay? St. George slayed a dragon. We missed the 1962 novelty song that includes the words, "It was a graveyard smash, it was the monster mash." And Boutette, which Australian state comes last alphabetically? We had a punch around a couple of things on the map, but I wanted you to say Western Australia. 7 out of 10, $70 coming your way over to Miranda. Have a wonderful Labor Day. Make sure you do relax and make the most of your day off.
2: Thank you, Kathy.
0: 7 out of 10 is a good effort. 10 out of 10, even better. And I want to remind you, bonus answers are given out here during the day. So if you have us on at 10:30 and 4:30 today, you get a couple of free kicks to move you closer to the bigger cash tomorrow morning. 10:30 and 4:30, grab those bonus answers and I'll meet you back here same time tomorrow morning with another $1,000 minute. 17 past 8, there's a fella on the way next who is a father of 9 children. How did he ever find time to get into the studio and make music? I'll never know, but I'm very glad he did. We'll hear him in 90 seconds at Classic Hits 2UE.
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8: A nice run for our major motorways this morning. A 20-minute journey from Mulgoa Road towards Church Street on the M4. Also quite clear for the M2 motorway eastbound from Pennon Hills Road to the Lane Cove Tunnel. It's only a 7-minute stretch. We've had some delays around the Rozelle Interchange, City West Link heading inbound onto the Anzac Bridge. A bit more traffic now through Gladesville, Victoria Road at Pittwater Road each way. And we are seeing a little bit more activity in Lidcombe northbound up Olympic Drive towards Boreas Street. Last chance chance. 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I'm Brittany Gorrell. That's the latest traffic on Classic Hits 2UE.

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2: It's 8:30. Good morning. I'm Josh Bryant. Huge crowds gathered in Sydney's East into the early hours of the morning to celebrate the Roosters NRL Grand Final victory. Fans are now lining up at the SCG as they wait to hold more celebrations with both the NRL and NRLW champion side at a special event. Knight supporters waited late into the night to greet their side as they arrived back in Newcastle following their now biting 19-18 loss. Newcastle Mayor Gavin Morris has told Ben Fordham, this whole city is so proud of the side.
3: What a team. You know, that they've given us so much, haven't they, over the past, couple of months. What a ride. I mean, it was truly extraordinary. And, you know, put Phoenix Crosland into that side last night, and that might have been, just enough to get us across the line. But
2: police are searching for a second rider after an e-bike crash in the Illawarra. A 16-year-old has been critically injured after being struck at Barrack Heights. A 35-year-old male rider who did remain at the scene is alleged to have tested positive to cocaine and methamphetamine. New polling shows the personal standings of both the Prime Minister and Treasurer have fallen to new lows. The Redbridge poll shows economic management was 7% higher as an issue of concern among surveyed voters. Cafe and restaurant customers are being hit with higher bills as venues raise prices to cover the cost of the card payment surcharge ban, which came into effect last week. The Reserve Bank maintains the ban won't be meaningfully inflationary to the economy, but the Australian Restaurant and Cafe Association Chief Executive Wes Lambert warns that's not the reality on the ground.
4: I can tell you that every business in Australia that took credit cards passed on some type of payment fee or surcharge or something from the biggest airlines down to the smallest coffee kiosk.
2: The New South Wales Police Watchdog is seeking greater powers to access police documents. The Law Enforcement Conduct Commission wants legislation to be strengthened to help it access information it says it needs for investigations. The state government argues it has no plans to amend the laws. Several major bridges in the Ukrainian capital have been hit by Russian drone strikes. Russia says it is intensifying attacks on Kyiv as well as other regions across Ukraine. The US Coast Guard has found a debris field during the search for a medical jet which lost contact while flying over the Atlantic. Seven people were on board the plane travelling from Bermuda to Boston. Rear Admiral Matt Lake says they are looking for survivors still.
5: This is a large and demanding search area. Our crews are employing fixed-wing aircraft, helicopter, boats and cutters to search the area and will continue to evaluate all available information as our operation progresses.
2: In finance, one Australian dollar buying 69.5 US cents. Now with sport, here's Toby Goff.
6: As heard in the news, the Knights' fairy tale has come to an end as the Roosters claimed a one-point win to be crowned 2026 NRL Premiers. The Roosters dominated possession for much of the match, but a Greg Marju try in the 76th minute gave Newcastle fans some late hope. Mark Nwongonetuwaze starred in his final appearance before a return to Union. Coach Trent Robinson saying his side had to dig deep to overcome the spirited Knights.
7: Just super grateful. It's a privilege to get back on this stage and, to what Newcastle have sort of been through the last month and to play a game like that and finish it off. It's just, really proud to be a Roosters coach.
6: The Sydney Swans have struggled on the Kangaroos' home turf, 71 points to 16 in round 8 of the AFLW, and four-time world champion Max Verstappen has broken his season drought with his first victory of the year at the Bahrain Formula One Grand Prix. I'm Toby Goff. That's news and sport.
1: 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Sydney traffic.
8: In St Peter's, the M8 motorway tunnel building towards the exits, Gardners and Euston Road. Also for the M8 motorway tunnel, we're slowing westbound towards the exit merging onto the M5 this morning. Expect a little bit of a bunch up the M5 tunnel eastbound in Arncliff heading towards Marsh Street as you make your way towards the International Airport Terminal. Looking a little busier too in Lidcombe up and down Olympic Drive, slowing up through Gladesville both directions, Victoria Road at Pittwater Road. 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I'm Brittany Gorrell. That's the latest traffic on Classic Hits 2UE.
1: 2UE Sydney weather.
2: Partly cloudy with showers, a marine wind warning, a top of 23 for the coast, 24 in the west. Showers tomorrow, a shower or two Wednesday, cloudy on Thursday, 16 degrees in the city, humidity 89%, 15 degrees Bankstown, Gosford and Lucas Heights, 14 at Campbelltown, 15 at Penrith.
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classic hits, 2UE, just mixing it up a bit with ABBA. Lay All Your Love on Me, haven't heard it for ages. It's Kathy, 21 to 9. Sydney Roosters fans just dragging the chain this morning for very good reason. They'll be dragging their backsides off to the SCG soon too, because there's a huge celebration happening today. A double-header celebration, because the Roosters are riding high on an NRL and an NRLW premiership. Roosters. 2026 officially declared the year of the Rooster. Celebrations start at 9 o'clock this morning at the SCG. Casey and the Sunshine Band, classic hits 2UE.

0: Classic hits to you. It's Credence, 13 to 9. Kathy here, light shower or two for Holiday Monday. 21 on the coast, 23 in the city. Penrith shooting for 24. Labor Day, October 5. Let's open the history books for on this day. The first of one of the most popular movie franchises of all time was released in 1962.
1: I escaped to America with $10 million of the dollars in gold.
2: That's how you financed this operation.
3: It was a good idea to use atomic power. I'm glad to see you can handle it properly. I'd hate to think your decontamination chamber wasn't effective.
0: That's Sean Connery as Bond, James Bond, in Dr. No. 1992, Sylvester Stallone put in a winning bid for a great bit of movie memorabilia.
4: There's still a police box. Why hasn't it changed? Dear, dear. How very disturbing.
0: It was the police box that was the original TARDIS in Doctor Who. He bought it for one of his Planet Hollywood restaurants. So who knows where that is now because they've all closed down. Guy Pearce has a birthday on October 5. From Neighbours to Priscilla, Queen of the Desert.
5: Two's company, three's a party, Bernadette, my sweet.
0: Guy's 59 today. Steve Miller's 83.
6: I'm a joker, I'm a smoker, I'm a midnight toker.
0: He's given us some good songs. And you know who else shares a birthday with those two on the 5th of October? This fella.
7: Tell me why I don't like Mondays. Tell me why I don't like Mondays.
0: Bob Geldof is 75. We know he doesn't like Mondays, but surely he can make an exception when his birthday falls on a Monday. Gavin Miller has the Classic Hits Lunchbox October 5 edition at midday today. And we're just over 60 seconds from the song that launched the greatest career comeback of all time in this country. We'll hear it next at 2UE.
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11: In the Blue Mountains, the Great Western Highway is moving very nicely this morning. We still have road damage closing off the highway at Victoria Pass in Mount Victoria. So you'll have to take Darling Causeway and Chifley Road as your alternative run to Bell's Line of Road. Looking over to Strathfield South, the Hume Highway is getting a little patchier, heading westbound towards Cosgrove Road at speed for the M4 and M5s eastbound. We are filling in parts of Victoria Road around Huntley's Cove and Gladesville too towards Pittwater Road. 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I'm Brittany Gorrell. That's the latest traffic on Classic Hits 2UE.

0: Classic hits to UE. There's plenty keeping Wee Farnham fans happy at the moment. Hoyt Cinemas have said, yes, we will put Songs of a Living Legend, the concert, back on the big screen. They streamed it live when it was happening in Melbourne a couple of weeks ago. No dates or tickets released just yet. We'll keep an eye on it for you. And it won't be long till Whispering Jack the Musical opens, Roslyn Packer Theatre in November. Michael Painter in the lead role as John. Eek, no pressure. 5 to 9. Let's get a quick news check and then Michelle Murphy hits play on our 9 o'clock music marathon, ad-free and back-to-back, starting with a big piano thumper from Elton.
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18: It's 9 o'clock. Good morning. I'm Josh Bryant. The gates are opening for excited Roosters fans as they gather at the SCG for a celebration of their side's NRL Premiership victory. The Bondi Club, too good for a valiant Newcastle side, coming away 19-18 winners in a nail-biting grand final at Accor Stadium. This Roosters fan telling today he was nervous after the Knights raced out to their early lead.
20: 12-0 down. I was like, oh, this is not happening, but, you know, just the Roosters' DNA that, you know, we just keep fighting and keep believing. And then obviously getting that one try before halftime was huge, you know.
21: Yeah.
20: Took a bit of luck, but, you know, good teams make their own luck, so.
18: The champion Roosters NRLW side will also be on hand for the fan celebrations. The actions of police are under investigation after a driver was shot dead by officers in the state's south. Officers say the man aimed a rifle at them after crashing his car into a tree at Rugby near Yass. A 16-year-old girl has been left in a critical condition after being struck by an e-bike in the Illawarra. Police say two e-bikes were in the area at the time, but one left without rendering assistance. A 35-year-old rider who remained was breath tested and returned a blood alcohol reading of 0.135, allegedly testing positive for cocaine and methamphetamine. TV personality Sam Wood is due to face a Queensland court charged with domestic violence offences. Alex Riddell reports.
22: Queensland police were called to a property on Hastings Street in Noosa around 9 p.m. Saturday. A 46-year-old Victorian man was then arrested. He's since been charged with assault occasioning bodily harm and strangulation in a domestic setting. It's understood Wood spent the weekend behind bars after he was refused bail. He is due to appear in Maroochydore Magistrates Court today. Alex Riddell reporting.
18: New polling shows the approval ratings for the Prime Minister and Treasurer have fallen to new lows. The Redbridge research also shows the primary vote for the major parties remains relatively stable. One Nation edging just ahead of Labor, 29% to 28%. Double demerits remain in force as people head home after the long weekend. Those travelling between New South Wales and Queensland being urged to take particular care. RACQ Road Safety Policy and Projects Lead Joel Tucker advising drivers to be on alert.
23: People really need to be allowing good following distance from their vehicle and the vehicle in front. Traffic does slow down or stop suddenly, that you're not having nose-to-tail crashes.
18: Also making news, the US has now withdrawn all its bomber jets from RAF Fairford in the UK after it was the target of a suspected terror plot. In finance, one Australian dollar buying 69.5 US cents. Now with sport, here's Toby Goff.
24: Thanks, Josh. Well, Daly Cherry-Evans has etched his name into Roosters folklore, kicking the match-winning field goal in the Tricolours 19-18 grand final triumph over the Knights. The veteran playmaker was ice cold when it mattered most against Newcastle, slotting the decisive point in the 70th minute. Despite having to wait till his 14th and final year in the NRL for his second premiership ring, DCE says he never lost hope.
25: I've been chasing that moment and that feeling my whole career. I've said that openly. I know it might seem from the outside looking in, there was definitely rocky times, but there was always an internal belief that this was going to get done this year with this special group.
24: The Roosters also taking the NRLW Premiership with a 30-6 win over the Broncos. Manus Labuschagne set a timely reminder to selectors, scoring 111 in Australia's tour match against a South African 11 ahead of Friday's first test. And Alex de Minaur has reached the China Open semi-finals for the second year in a row. I'm Toby Goff. That is the very latest in news and sport.
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26: Looking across Sydney this morning through St Peter's, the M8 tunnel exits, Building Gardners Road and Euston Roads all directions. It's filling up as well into Cogra for the Princes Highway northbound just past President Avenue. Into Leppington Bridgilly Road, that's pretty patchy past Rickett Road to the M5 at speed eastbound from Preston's to the main tunnel entry, now taking you 15 minutes. Around Mascot, it's moving well over Eden Street, Joyce and Aquinas Drive approaching both the domestic and international terminal entries. And a reminder to motorists, double demerits remain in force until midnight tonight. 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
6: 2UE Sydney weather.
18: Partly cloudy with showers, a marine wind warning, a top of 23 for the coast, 24 in the west. Showers tomorrow, a shower or two Wednesday, cloudy on Thursday, 16 degrees in the city, humidity 89%, 15 degrees Bankstown, Gosford and Lucas Heights, 14 at Campbelltown, 15 at Penrith.
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6: The 9 o'clock music marathon starts now on 2UE.

Folks around the country all reading a different time now. Some of the states have jumped into daylight saving and some have not. This is our 9 o'clock music marathon. Back to back classic hits.

The high note at the end sounds like the kettle's on. You supply your coffee. We'll keep going with Sydney's classic hits to you. This is our 9 o'clock music marathon. Back to back with you.

0: That is your sign you've started your day in the right place. Back-to-back classic hits with our 9 o'clock music marathon from Ace of Base to Wilson Pickett to Land of a Thousand Dances. If I knew how, I would change the alarm setting on my phone working to this. Because what a way to start every morning with some Dolly Parton. 10 o'clock news headlines next, and then straight back into the classic hits, including this one. What?
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10: It's 10 o'clock. Good morning. I'm Josh Bryant. Roosters players are now arriving to celebrate with their fans at a special event at the SCG following their grand final win. Thousands have packed the ground where both the champion men's and women's rugby league sides will be celebrating their premiership victories. A Daly Cherry Evans field goal proving the difference in the 19-18 nail-biter over the Knights to decide the NRL champions. Roosters star forward Nafahu White says he hasn't really had any sleep after the win.
11: Grateful and blessed, man. That's all it is.
2: Yeah, grateful to be here, grateful to fans, and loving every bit of us.
10: This fan still riding high on the team's success.
11: Epic helter-skelter game in the grand final for the men's. Newcastle pushes to the limit, but our beloved Roosters did it.
10: The US has now removed all of its bombers from RAF Fairford, the UK base, at the centre of an alleged terror plot. American officials have confirmed the aircraft have been removed to return to their home stations, but did not explicitly give a reason. Six men have now been arrested and released on bail as police investigate the alleged plot. Health advocates and the federal government argue that data from Queensland shows strong enforcement can work in the fight against illicit tobacco. Data shows sales of legal tobacco jumped 55% in the first month of new enforcement laws in the state and remained higher over 6 months. Association of Convenience Stores Theo Fakari says the figures don't paint the full picture.
12: I'm not saying it isn't helping, because it absolutely is, but I think, you know, when you drag it out over a longer period, saying three or four years, the volume is nowhere near where it should be, given the amount of people still smoking and using nicotine vapes.
10: Six teenagers have been arrested after a stolen vehicle slammed into a light pole at Walleye Creek. Police believe the vehicle was taken from North Sydney after the driver had left the keys inside it. A 17-year-old was arrested at the scene of the crash. Five males aged between 15 and 18 were then arrested in the surrounding streets. Australia's east coast has become a hotspot for serious and fatal injuries to humpback whales. The International Whaling Commission is calling for safer shipping routes and lower vessel speeds to reduce the effects. It warns that the humpback migration paths put them at high risk of being struck by both commercial and recreational boats. Also making news, the New South Wales Police Watchdog is seeking greater powers to access policed documents, but the state government says it has no plans to amend current laws. In finance, a few minutes into trade, the All Ords up 28 points at 88.83, one Aussie dollar buying 69.5 US cents. Now taking a look at the sport. Newcastle's been left heartbroken, as we've heard, after losing a chance at its first premiership in 25 years, going down by a point. Despite being starved of territory in the second half, the Knights showed some steel in defence, both sides pushing their limits, as Knights captain Kalyn Ponga saying, despite not lifting the trophy, the entire NRL's been put on notice by the side's performance.
13: The ultimate goal is to win a premiership, and our fans want that so bad, but you look at the youth that's coming through, you look at our starting pack, our back rowers, there's so much to look forward to, and although this feeling hurts, definitely remember it, definitely use it.
10: The Roosters also taking out the NRLW Premiership with a 30-6 win over the Broncos. Sydney's hopes of a top four berth in the AFLW have taken a hit. Star Ali Moffat copping a knee injury in their loss to the Kangaroos. And in the UEFA Nations League, wins for the Netherlands, Portugal, Denmark and Malta. 10:04. That's the latest news and sport.
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9: Check in Sydney's latest fuel prices. Sydney's average for unleaded is 234.6. Some of the cheapest unleaded is 221.5 at Hugo Cantley Heights, 221.9 at Budget Smithfield, 221.9 at the Metro Petroleum in Demento. Some of the cheapest diesel is 259.3 at Enhanced Bass Hill, 259.7 at Temco Petroleum Greenacre, 259.9 at the Metro Petroleum Greenacre, and 262.5 at Ampol Lansvale. 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
3: 2UE Sydney weather.
10: Partly cloudy with showers at times, a marine wind warning. Top of 23 on the coast, 24 in the west. Showers tomorrow, a shower or two Wednesday, cloudy on Thursday. 18 degrees in the city, humidity 82%. 17 degrees at Penrith and Campbelltown. 17 also Terry Hills and Lucas Heights. 18 at Bankstown.
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strange. A classic hit from The Doors. People are strange and Jim Morrison fans are dedicated. I, like many others, have been to Paris, visited his grave, and it was easy to find. You just follow the music. People to this day still paying tribute daily. Space Oddity, classic hit from David Bowie straight after this.

0: Max Dreams alongside Duran Duran there. Sydney's Classic Hits 2UE with our very own Kathy Jubb back from a little break here with the money again tomorrow morning with our Classic Hits breakfast at 8 o'clock. She plays the $1,000 minute. Give it a go. You could win $1,000. If you get 10 questions right in 1 minute, you will get $10 for every correct answer. And I'm helping you with one of the questions. What name is given to a person from Cyprus? This will be question number 5 tomorrow. And the answer is Cypriot. John Vertigan will give us another question and answer at 4:30 this afternoon. Get that. It's at least $20.
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2: Taking a look across Sydney this morning into Beverly Hills, it's slowing with traffic northbound King George's Road approaching the M5 motorway. To the M5 motorway, also getting a good run from the Hume motorway city bound from Preston's to

0: Kingsgrove. That'll take you just under 15 minutes. Through Otama, the Gore Hill and Warringah freeways looking all clear this morning southbound to the harbour crossings. However, a different story over on the Spit Bridge. That's bunching up both directions into Seaforth as well. And a reminder to motorists, double demerits remain in force until midnight tonight. 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That's the latest traffic on Classic Hits 2UE.
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9: Hello there, I'm Nath Gardner with a sports flash. The Sydney Roosters have been crowned NRL premiers after holding off the Knights to win the grand final by a nail-biter 1 point. Roosters skipper James Tedesco winning the Clive Churchill medal in the club's first premiership since 2019.
10: So proud of this team. Oh, what a game. I'm speechless.
9: On Channel 9 there, it was a double delight for the Roosters, with the NRLW side also getting up, thrashing the Brisbane Broncos 30-6. Taryn Aitken winning her second Karen Murphy medal.
11: To the girls, just so proud of everyone. One hell of a season, undefeated.
9: In cricket, ahead of the first test against South Africa starting later this week, Matt Renshaw has declared he's ready to open the batting alongside Travis Head. The Australian top order is yet to be locked in for the upcoming season. And in Formula One, in a rain-affected race in Malaysia, Red Bull's Max Verstappen finished on top ahead of Kimi Antonelli and Ferrari's Lewis Hamilton. Oscar Piastri finishing sixth.
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0: married all day and all the night. I can do one or the other, not both. Classic hit from Alan Parsons Project there as well. Eye in the Sky, 11 o'clock on your Monday morning after a big night. Last night, the NRL Grand Final. You happy today? This classic hit from The Real Thing will play after we get you across the latest news headlines. All the action from last night coming up next, and a weather forecast for the days ahead on the way too.
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9: It's 11 o'clock. Good morning. I'm Josh Bryant. Sydney's eastern suburbs are in party mode as the players gather with fans after their historic double premiership sweep for the Roosters. Toby Goff reports from Moore Park.
10: Roosters supporters have filled the SCG forecourt to the brim for the official Premier's Fan Day, saluting both champion teams alongside the Proven Summons and NRLW trophies. The celebrations follow a nail-biting 19-18 victory over Newcastle in the men's decider for the Roosters, where Clive Churchill medalist James Tedesco led the Chooks back from 12-0 down before Daly Cherry-Evans kicked what would be the winning field goal. Up in the Hunter, hundreds of loyal Knights supporters turned out in force to greet their team on their return from McCaw Stadium, honouring a brave and ruthless performance. Here, the party's far from over, the music's blaring and fans are cheering as Sydney celebrates a historic grand final triumph. Toby Goff at the SCG.
9: The New South Wales Police Watchdog is seeking greater powers to access police documents. The Law Enforcement Conduct Commission wants legislation strengthened to help it access information needed for investigations. The state government says it has no plans to amend the laws. A driver has been shot dead by police in the state's south. Officers say the man had aimed a rifle at them after crashing his car into a tree at Rugby near Yass. A critical incident investigation is now underway. The approval ratings for the Prime Minister and the Treasurer have dropped to record lows as economic concerns rise among voters. The economic management was 7% higher as an issue of concern among the respondents to the latest AFR Redbridge survey. Shadow Treasurer Tim Wilson's told Luke Grant what voters want is a plan.
11: Part of the problem is that people look at the government and they say, well, if the poo hits the fan, let's put it that way, the Prime Minister might be in a position to